Hold on. I'm coming on the greatest hits of all time, CKDO. Good evening. Colin Miller hanging in with you for your Sunday night. I hope you had a fantastic weekend, got up to something fun. I know the Oshawa Generals are in action literally right now as we are speaking. I mean, the Jennies are always fun to watch, but I hope you got up to something splendid this weekend. But right now, we got the Doors, and it's on CKDO.

0: Martha and the Muffins, Echo Beach, on the greatest hits of all time, CKDO. Good evening, Colin Miller here, and coming up tomorrow morning on CKDO Mornings with Terry Johnston. Yes, he is back bright and early with Becca Stone at 5:30. Obviously, he's going to recap that Generals game that I was talking about. And of course, the Blue Jays season will be over, but that means the NHL season is back on Tuesday, so he will also give you an update on that, plus the President's Cup of Golf. Oh, and look, Terry Johnston is at another golf tournament on Monday, so he's going to have so much fun. Tomorrow morning, back bright and early at 5:30 with Becca Stone. But let's get back into the music with Joe Cocker coming up next.
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Playing the greatest hits of all time. CKDO.

Bob Dylan, one of my personal favorites as well. Knocking on Heaven's Door, and it's on the greatest hits of all time, CKDO. We also heard from Rare Earth back there, Born to Wander. And right now we're Born to Wander right back into the tunes as we roll back into it literally with the Rolling Stones on CKDO.

My hair is a fright. I'm hairy high and low.

0: Adams and Tina Turner, It's Only Love, on the greatest hits of all time, CKDO. Good evening, Colin Miller with you. And, well, the Oshawa Generals are in action right now. They are facing off against the Brantford Bulldogs. It is looking like a good game, but no spoilers over here. You're going to have to tune in tomorrow morning with CKDO Mornings, Terry Johnston, if you want to find out exactly what happened. You know what? You could also head over to the internet. But what fun is that? It's way more fun meeting Terry in the morning. But good luck to those Generals this year. I think we got a pretty good team. I can't lie. But let's get back into the tunes, and we got the Lovin' Spoonful Daydream coming up next.
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I can't get next to you on the greatest hits of all time, CKDO. We also heard from the Doobie Brothers back there as well. Good evening, Colin Miller with you. And coming up, I'm going to let you know how you could be going to see Sesame Street Live. If you got any kiddos out there, trust me, this one is for you. They will be thanking you if you grab tickets to this one, especially if they are for free. So I will let you know how you could do exactly that coming up here in a little bit. But first, we got James Taylor on CKDO.

0: Lightfoot. Anything for love on the greatest hits of all time, CKDO. Good evening, Colin Miller with ya. And earlier I was saying how you could be scoring some Sesame Street live tickets. Yes, live tickets completely for free as well. I've also been told many times that this is like a hot commodity. Apparently these tickets are incredibly expensive and it's also a really fun night for everybody in the family. Not just you, not just the kids, but everybody. Sesame Street Live, Elmo's Got the Moves is headed to the Tribute Community Center Friday, January 22nd. What a way to start off your 2027. 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

0: playing the greatest hits of all time. CKDO Trooper with General Hand Grenade. Good evening. Colin Miller with you, but I'm not going to hold you any longer. It's time to get right back into the tunes, especially as we got the babies. Every time I think of you, coming up next.
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0: Paul Anka with Puppy Love on the greatest hits of all time, CKDO. Good evening. Colin Miller here, and I got to shout out one of our hockey players off our Durham College hockey team. His name is Braden Slater, and he officially now holds a brand new world record for the most puck flips in 30 seconds. 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He did that 40 times in 30 seconds. The previous record was 20, so he doubled it. 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Congratulations to you, Braden Slater. 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

Guess Who? Running back to Saskatoon on the greatest hits of all time, CKDO. We also heard from Rod Stewart back there as well. Good evening, Colin Miller with ya. But now, the Brothers Johnson coming up next. And to start us all off, Neil Diamond on CKDO.

Man Turner Overdrive with Let It Ride on the greatest hits of all time, CKDO. Good evening, Colin Miller with ya. And how did you enjoy our double feature weekend? This time around, it was artists who were on the cover of the Rolling Stones magazine. Artists, you know, who were on the cover of the North American editions. The first magazine actually was published in November of 1967, if you didn't know. So we were giving you artists like John Lennon that was wearing an army helmet on his very first cover. That was always an interesting time now, wasn't it? This was happening all weekend long until 6 p.m. right here on CKDO, but every single weekend is a double feature weekend or a superstar weekend. So what are we going to have next weekend? You're going to have to tune in all week long to find out. The only thing I can say is I promise it's going to be a good one. But now let's get back into, well, the music with Hooked on a Feeling, CKDO.

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It's like two doors, same room. 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

Eyes of a Stranger on the greatest hits of all time, CKDO. We also heard the Kinks back there as well. Good evening. Colin Miller hanging out with you for your Sunday night. And hanging out is exactly what we're doing. Hanging out, listening to some fantastic tunes. Exactly like this one. I hear you knocking. And it's right here on the greatest hits of all time.

0: Webster, Let Go the Line on the greatest hits of all time, CKDO. Good evening, Colin Miller here, and it was just announced the other day that the halftime for your Grey Cup finale is going to be Riley Green, country singer Riley Green. But I got to be honest, the whole lineup is actually stacked. We have James Barker Band also doing the kickoff show. But then how cool is this? We got Jim Cuddy and Greg Keeler from Blue Rodeo as special guests for a pre-game performance. That means you're going to have to tune in even earlier to see that one. I am so excited for the Grey Cup. I believe it is back November 18th as well. So mark your calendars for that. But let's get back into the tunes with some John Lennon in just a second.
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1: On the greatest hits of all time, CKDO. We also heard from ABBA back there with Honey Honey. Good evening, Colin Miller with you. And coming up, I'm going to talk a little bit about our Toronto Maple Leafs, who are back in action on Tuesday. That's going to be so much fun. I'm so excited. But now the Supremes on CKDO.

blood, sweat, and tears on the greatest hits of all time, CKDO. Good evening. Colin Miller with you. And let's talk about our Toronto Maple Leafs for just a second because they are officially back for their season opener on Tuesday. I am so excited. But I am personally hoping that they are going to throw their blood, sweat, and tears into this season. I mean, they've made me so happy this preseason, specifically with just how everything is going. Gavin McKenna looks unreal. We got Austin Matthews getting back in the goal column, also looking really good as well. I mean, it is going to be a great season. I have a fantastic feeling about what is to come for our Toronto Maple Leafs. The only problem that we have is our division, ridiculously hard in comparison to everybody else. But either way, if you don't believe, you won't receive, if you know what I mean. But now here's Peter Frampton on the greatest hits of all time, CKDO.

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Good evening, Colin Miller with you. And yes, I said they are going to be performing before the Grey Cup even happens in the pregame. So don't miss out on that one. Make sure you tune in just a little bit earlier. But now let's roll right through back into the tunes with some Elton John, Benny and the Jets. And it's right here on the greatest hits of all time, CKDO.

Lifa with Beautiful on the greatest hits of all time, CKDO. Good evening. Colin Miller here, and coming up on CKDO Mornings with Terry Johnston, T-minus, what, 5-6 hours before he is back bright and early at 5:30 with Becca Stone. Tomorrow, when he is back, he's going to recap, obviously, the Blue Jays season as it will officially be over. Becca Stone will also recap their final three games, but also tell you how the Generals made out. No spoilers over here. And then on top of it, you got, you know, the NFL scores, plus the President Cup of Golf. And oh, look. Looky here, TJ the DJ is at yet another golf tournament. The more you know, he's going to have all of this and so much more tomorrow morning on CKDO Mornings with Terry Johnston, so don't miss out on that one. It's always fun in the morning with that man. Well, let's get back into the tunes. I'm out of here now. You don't have to be a star. CKDO.

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0: it's Terry Johnston. When you're back at it Monday, the Toronto Blue Jays season will be over. Becca Stone will recap their final three games and tell you how the Generals made out in their three games this weekend. Plus, you'll have all the NFL scores and the President's Cup of Golf as well. And, oh, hey, look, I've got another golf tournament on Monday to tell you all about. And it's a big one.
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0: it's Terry Johnston. When you're back at it Monday, the Toronto Blue Jays season will be over. Becca Stone will recap their final three games and tell you how the Generals made out in their three games this weekend. Plus, you'll have all the NFL scores and the President's Cup of Golf as well. And, oh, hey, look, I've got another golf tournament on Monday to tell you all about. And it's a big one.
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0: Good morning. It's 5:30. I'm Becca Stone with CKDO News. Mainly cloudy today. Chance of showers early this morning. A high of 20. It's 15 right now. 401 through Durham getting busy westbound already between Lake Ridge and Salem. After that, smooth sailing westbound into Toronto out to the Parkway. DVP southbound, no issues there. Here's what's making news this hour. Toronto police are identifying the second man found in a burning vehicle within hours as a 30-year-old man. Officers were called to a Rexdale parking lot last week about an hour and a half after they found another man's body in a burned-out vehicle in Scarborough. Police are still trying to figure out if the murders are connected. Three police officers killed in Ontario this year are being remembered. They were among six recognized yesterday during the Canadian Police and Peace Officers annual memorial service. Hundreds of officers marched onto the lawn on Parliament Hill to honor those who have died in the line of duty. Two OPP officers died in crashes this year, while a Toronto police officer was fatally shot. Doug Ford is in Calgary today. He'll be sharing the stage with Alberta Premier Danielle Smith at an event focused on Canada's economic future. The leaders are expected to talk about how Canada builds, transports, and sells energy to the world. Pierre Poilievre is pitching a plan to cut federal taxes on diesel and help ensure Canada has affordable supplies of the fuel in the future. He says we make enough diesel to meet national demand, but transportation bottlenecks force some areas to depend on U.S. imports. The Conservative leader is proposing eliminating all tax on diesel sales until at least Canada Day and taking GST off fuel. A powerful nor'easter is pummeling the shoreline in the northeastern U.S. for a second day. The storm has caused another round of flooding in low-lying areas in New Jersey and New York City and knocked out power to tens of thousands of homes into New England. The storm has disrupted travel along the coast, and one death has been linked to the weather event. And Avengers Endgame is number one at the box office 7 years after its original release. The re-release earned $26 million domestically and $60 million overseas as it built anticipation for the upcoming Avengers Doomsday. Resident Evil came in second with $23.3 million, while The Heart of the Beast narrowly topped Primetime for third place. Max Scherzer struck out seven, and the Blue Jays capped a disappointing season with a 5-1 win over the Cincinnati Reds. The veteran hasn't announced if he's retiring. It was also possibly George Springer's last game as a Blue Jay, as his contract is up. The Jays finished last in the American League East. In the NFL Sunday nighter, Denver powered past the LA Rams 30-26. Earlier, the Buffalo Bills remained perfect after a 24-16 win over the LA Chargers, and the Oshawa Generals lost 5-3 to Brantford and are 3-2 on the season. It's 5:32 at CKDO. Weather is next.
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0: Taunton Road, just east of Oshawa.
3: CKDO weather, mainly cloudy today. Chance of showers early this morning, a high of 20. Tonight, cloudy, a low of 12. Tomorrow, cloudy, becoming a mix of sun and cloud in the morning, a high of 22. And for Wednesday, mix of sun and cloud at a high of 20. It's 15 right now. I'm Becca Stone. 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

0: playing the greatest hits of all time. CKDO, Isaac Hayes. There's the theme from Shaft and Toto before that and Hold the Line. 542, 18 to 6 with Terry and Becca. Monday the 28th. 2 weeks today, it's Thanksgiving Monday. I thought I'd bring that up for you. Cloudy today, only about a 40% chance of rain this morning, earlier this morning, and then a high of 20. Then a mix of sun and cloud the next couple days. 15 degrees this morning, way warmer than it was last week when you woke up. Let's check that drive. CKDO traffic first thing this morning. Good morning, Becca Stone.
1: Good morning, Terry. Just taking a look at the 401 westbound through Durham. That is quickly filling in now between Brock Street and Salem. No issues, though, westbound into Toronto out to the Parkway. Same story on the DVP southbound. I'll have more traffic in minutes.
0: How was your weekend, B Stone?
2: It was good. It was fun and productive.
0: What'd you do? Did you stuff around the house?
2: I did stuff around the house yesterday, and we went to IKEA on Saturday.
0: How was that? I went last week, and you said, oh, I'm going next week. Or this
2: week. Who doesn't love going to IKEA?
0: Yeah. How much did you buy? Did you buy a lot of stuff? Big cart full of stuff?
2: Yeah, too much. I was shopping with my heart, not my wallet. And then when I got to the checkout, I was very surprised.
0: They've renovated it and changed it a lot. Like,
2: did you see it's all pretty much all self-checkout there?
0: I did. Like, I saw way over to the right, there is one.
2: Yeah.
0: Checkout person, but then there was a big lineup for that. So maybe people wanted that. But
2: I'm
0: just
2: surprised at a place like IKEA, they do self-checkout, but it shouldn't surprise me because when you think about like Home Depot, they have all self-checkout and that's a lot of large items.
0: Yeah, you're right. But you think smaller places like Shoppers Drug Mart or Dollarama, you can whip through because maybe sometimes you're just getting milk or shampoo or something. Bloop, bloop, bloop, you're out, right? Mm. But the bigger stores, and you're right. But and the one thing I've noticed every time I've shopped at IKEA and gone through the self-checkout is the notice they put you on the screen at the end. Are you sure you paid for everything? So there's a chance that I might not have, whether it be intentional or not intentional, but there's a chance. So I wonder how much theft, again, intentional or not intentional, there is. Or they're just playing the odds, playing the stats. Like, okay, we will lose this much product, but we don't have to pay these many cashiers.
2: Yeah, I was going to say that's the math they're doing.
0: It's
2: worth
0: it.
2: That's what every store is doing.
0: Yeah, but you could be going through some big ticket items. You know, some things could, well, I guess not at IKEA. There's not really many.
2: I mean, like I will say there was like two people for each.
0: Oh, to watch.
2: Yeah, for each little kind of aisle of self-checkouts.
0: Yeah.
2: There was two people, and you could tell they were watching pretty closely.
0: I guess they must know that kind of stuff, right? Kind of like the Costco person when you're walking out, they marker your thing.
2: Get me started. Costco should not be a self-checkout, but that's a whole other rant.
0: Oh, but you know what I love? That person that meets you before the line with the scanner thing on their hand. Have you ever done that?
2: Is that for self-checkout?
0: No.
2: No, I'm talking about self-checkout.
0: Oh, yeah.
2: Costco should not be. It's all large items. People are not cashiers.
0: Yeah.
2: Those Costco cashiers whip through. Those lines move fast, and there's no limit on what you can take into the self-checkout at Costco.
0: I know. That should be. Because you're not going to go there and go through, like, you've got 200 items in your basket. You're going to be on that self-checkout for the next 15 minutes. Right. There should be a limit to that. But I love that they have that person that meets you in the line when you're in the regular lines and they scan everything in your cart and then you just hand the card to the person at the at the cashier and they just pay it out and you go and that's fast. I like that. But if you got too much stuff in your cart, it's hard for them to scan them all. But I do like when you go through Costco every now and then you might only have a couple of things. Maybe you got the chicken and the some sushi and the donuts, the Krispy Kreme donuts. Mm-hmm. Well, I don't want to be standing in any line. I want to bloop, bloop and get out of there. How do I have to stand in line behind 35 people that have got $500 worth of stuff in their cart?
2: And they aren't good at scanning it. People are not cashiers.
0: No, I am. I'm very good.
2: I doubt it. I think I would beat you any day.
0: I'm kidding. There's no way I got out of Costco with three items. 546 at CKDO.
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greatest hits of all time, CKDO 552, 8 minutes to 6. Cloudy and only about a 40% chance of rain this morning. But anyway, I have 20, mix of sun and cloud the next couple days. The last week when you woke up, it was 7 degrees. This morning you're waking up, it's 15 degrees. They had that police memorial up in Ottawa. Becca will tell you about it. Lots of sports scores for you. NFL scores, the Generals, the Blue Jays.

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2: Good morning. It's 6 o'clock. I'm Becca Stone with CKDO News. Mainly cloudy today. Chance of showers early this morning. A high of 20. It's 15 right now. 401 through Durham bunching up already. Brock Street out to Salem. Some delays building now westbound through Toronto. Morningside out to Nielsen. And DVP southbound. That's still up to speed. Moving well. Here's what's making news this hour. The second victim found in a burning vehicle in Rexdale hours after a similar call in Scarborough is being identified as a 30-year-old man. The bodies of two men were discovered on opposite ends of the city last week. Both have been deemed homicides, but detectives are still trying to determine if the murders are connected. Police officers who have died in the line of duty are being remembered, including three in Ontario this year. They were among six added to the list of more than 900 officers killed since 1978 during the annual Canadian Police and Peace Officers Memorial Service in Ottawa yesterday. Two OPP officers died in separate crashes, while a Toronto police constable was fatally shot. Doug Ford and Alberta Premier Danielle Smith are sharing the stage in downtown Calgary today to talk energy. They're at an event where they'll discuss the best way to get Canada's natural resources to market in a world of uncertainty. Smith has rejected using oil as leverage in the Canada-U.S. trade war, while Ford believes it should be an option. Pierre Poilievre is calling for all tax on diesel to be eliminated until at least Canada Day. The Conservative leader pitched a proposal yesterday to extend the full fuel excise tax cut until July 1st and remove GST from fuel purchases. His plan would also expand refining capacity and help refineries process more Canadian crude. Foreign Affairs Minister Anita Anand is co-hosting a global meeting in Toronto today aimed at advancing work to return Ukrainian children abducted by Russian officials. It builds on a coalition the Trudeau government launched in 2024 with Ukraine. 2 days of meetings will involve ministers from European countries and non-governmental organizations, and they'll hear from Ukrainians who returned from Russian captivity. And you should make sure all the smoke alarms are working in your home today. It's the fourth annual Test Your Smoke Alarm Day in Ontario, with a special focus on young adults and students living on their own for the first time. So far this year, 77 people have died in fatal fires across the province. The Blue Jays season is done, and a couple of veterans had what seemed like their going away party yesterday. Max Scherzer threw seven strikeouts while George Springer ended his day with a double. Toronto ended up last in the AL East. The Buffalo Bills erased the LA Chargers 10-0 lead in their first to win their third straight 24-16. The Bills, Chiefs, and Raiders remain perfect, and the Oshawa Generals fell 5-3 to the Brantford Bulldogs last night and lost 2 of 3 on the weekend. It's 6:03 at CKDO. Weather is next.
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2: CKDO Weather. Mainly cloudy today. Chance of showers early this morning. A high of 20. Tonight, cloudy. A low of 12. Cloudy tomorrow, becoming a mix of sun and cloud in the morning. A high of 22. And for Wednesday, mix of sun and cloud and a high of 20. It's 15 right now. 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

0: Greatest hits of all time, CKDO, Gordon Lightfoot's record, the Evan Fitzgerald. It's 14 after 6, 6, 14, Monday, the 28th with Terry and Becca. It's going to be cloudy, and this morning, like earlier this morning, they're telling us there's about a 40% chance of rain. That's about it. High of 20, mix of sun and cloud the next couple days. It is still 15 degrees in Oshawa. Let's check that drive, CKDO traffic. Here's Becca Stone.
1: 401 westbound through Durham, still slow this morning. Brock Street out to Salem. Some very scattered slowdowns westbound into Toronto out to the Parkway. Really not too bad at this point. And DVP southbound, busy off and on, filling in off and on again from the 401 down to around Don Mills now. CKDO traffic is brought to you in part by the Region of Durham Waste Management Department. 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I'll have more traffic in minutes.
0: Generals game last night, Becca, was finished pretty early, so I was home before 9 o'clock last night and sitting down, getting everything ready for the, you know, for the next day and the week coming up. And I thought, let's watch a bit of TV. Susan was watching TV, and the MTV Video Music Awards were on. Mm-hmm. Well, all right, let's watch a little bit of that. And they were presenting Madonna with some sort of an award. And Susan goes, oh, I've already seen her on earlier tonight in the show, so wait till you see what she's wearing. And I don't know. She's had a ton of work done on her face. Like, she's got big lips, like injected lips, that kind of stuff, and her cheeks are up.
1: Have you not seen a picture of Madonna in the last 3 years?
0: Yeah, no, I know. I have, but I haven't seen her, like, I've only seen just the pictures sort of thing. So when you see her, she's very short. I didn't realize how short she was. Like, everybody that she went up on stage, and then she won an award later on, and we happen to see her there again. She's shorter than everybody. But anyway, I don't know. It just looks all so plasticky. I know you're Madonna, and it's got to be a show. You know what I mean? No matter what. It's like Dolly Parton was always a show. She always wanted to look glamorous and self-admittedly. But anyway, it was fine. And I don't know what she was rambling on about. She was rambling on about stuff, and it was. And she also did bring up the point that she was there at the very first MTV Video Awards, and she was performed, I guess, at it. She was 40 some years ago. So, I mean, it's cool that there she is, and she's still, you know, dancing, and she talked about dancing, and she still commanded the audience last night, so it was pretty cool. And they did a tribute to George Michael, which was really, really cool. People singing George Michael songs like Faith and Freedom and I only knew one, and I can't think of what his name was. Something Slim. He's kind of a heavier set guy with ginger hair and a lot of tattoos on his face. It's not Jelly Roll, but it's a... Anyway, I don't know who the guy is. But anyway, it was good. It was a good tribute to George Michael and at the MTV Video Awards. And then we went to bed. We said, all right, that's good enough. We don't really care about the... Oh, and then they did a big Taylor Swift tribute, too, because...
1: I was going to say, are you not going to talk about Taylor Swift making history at the awards?
0: What did she do? Oh, the first award?
1: I thought you were going to tell me.
0: No, well, they presented...
1: She made history at the 2026 MTV Video Music Awards as the most celebrated artist in the awards show history.
0: Oh, I didn't know that part.
1: I thought you were talking about it.
0: What they did present her some sort of what was the award? Like for directing videos. It was
1: she received the inaugural artist director honors.
0: Yeah.
1: And then she won Video of the Year for The Fate of Ophelia, and she dedicated that award to the late Dolly Parton.
0: I didn't see that part. Mm-hmm. But when she won that director's award, Dakota Johnson came out to make the presentation. And they did a video montage of all the things that Taylor Swift has directed. Boy, she's directed a lot of stuff. I didn't realize that. She said she's done 63 videos or something like that. And of them, she's directed 19 of them. Mm-hmm. She loves doing it. And the montage, like, I don't even know how she keeps up with what she does. It's so many things. And then she premiered a new video. It was a world premiere. And it stars Dakota Johnson in it.
1: Yeah, it's self-directed.
0: Yeah, yeah, it was really pretty cool.
1: Yeah, Colin Farrell's in it too.
0: Zad, who he looked familiar, and I thought, what's his name? I know his name, but he was really good in that too. And it was like almost like a little. It's a story. Because there was a lot where there wasn't any singing in it, like a good chunk of it, a couple minutes in the middle.
1: I like those kinds of videos.
0: Yeah. It was really, really pretty cool. And Dakota Johnson's just an incredible actress too. So anyway, I thought it was enjoyable for the, you know, we only watched for, you know, 15, 20 minutes or something like that, maybe half
1: maybe
0: hour.
1: Maybe look up the highlights from the whole show.
0: I know. Oh, and I didn't even get a chance to talk about Ed Sheeran, too, and then and Macklemore. But anyway, it doesn't really matter. I'll bring that up later. 6:19 at CKDO.
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There you go, Earth, Wind, and Fire, Shining Star, greatest hits of all time. CKDO, 25 minutes after 6, 625. Cloudy this morning, maybe some rain, but then clearing up, the high of 20. Right now, 15 degrees. Becca's got your 6:30 news all ready to go coming up.

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You can listen to CKDO by saying, "Hey Google, play CKDO." It's that easy. Playing the greatest hits of all time, CKDO.

0: Good morning. It's 6:30. I'm Becca Stone with CKDO News. Mainly cloudy today. Chance of showers early this morning. A high of 20. It's 15 right now. 401 westbound through Durham. Still busy this morning. Brock Street out to Salem. Jamming up now westbound through Toronto. Anywhere from Meadowvale all the way out past the Parkway. DVP southbound slow go from the 401 down to around Eglinton. Here's what's making news this hour. Toronto police are identifying the second person found in a burning vehicle within hours as a 30-year-old man. Officers were called to a Rexdale parking lot last week, about an hour and a half after they found another man's body in a burned-out vehicle in Scarborough. Police are still trying to figure out if the murders are connected. Three police officers killed in Ontario this year are being remembered. They were among six recognized yesterday during the Canadian Police and Peace Officers Annual Memorial Service. Hundreds of officers marched onto the lawn on Parliament Hill to honor those who have died in the line of duty. Two OPP officers died in crashes this year, while a Toronto police officer was fatally shot. Doug Ford is in Calgary today. He'll be sharing the stage with Alberta Premier Danielle Smith at an event focused on Canada's economic future. The leaders are expected to talk about how Canada builds, transports, and sells energy to the world. Pierre Poilievre is pitching a plan to cut federal taxes on diesel and help ensure Canada has affordable supplies of the fuel in the future. He says we make enough diesel to meet national demand, but transportation bottlenecks force some areas to depend on U.S. imports. The Conservative leader is proposing eliminating all tax on diesel sales until at least Canada Day and taking GST off fuel. A powerful nor'easter is pummeling the shoreline in the northeastern U.S. for a second day. The storm has caused another round of flooding in low-lying areas in New Jersey and New York City and knocked out power to tens of thousands of homes into New England. The storm has disrupted travel along the coast, and one death has been linked to the weather event. And today is World News Day. It's a global campaign to promote the value of journalism and coincides with the UN International Day for Universal Access to Information. Newsroom closures and shrinking budgets have weakened journalism worldwide, while AI-generated content and disinformation increasingly competes with real reporting for public attention. Max Scherzer struck out seven in the Blue Jays' capped a disappointing season with a 5-1 win over the Cincinnati Reds. The veteran hasn't announced if he's retiring. It was also possibly George Springer's last game as a Blue Jay as his contract is up. The Jays finished last in the American League East. In the NFL, Sunday nighter, Denver powered past the LA Rams 30-26. Earlier, the Buffalo Bills remained perfect after a 24-16 win over the LA Chargers, and the Oshawa Generals lost 5-3 to Brantford and are 3-2 on the season. It's 6:33 at CKDO. Weather is next.
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2: CKDO weather. Mainly cloudy today. Chance of showers early this morning, a high of 20. Tonight, cloudy, a low of 12. Cloudy tomorrow, becoming a mix of sun and cloud in the morning, a high of 22. And for Wednesday, mix of sun and cloud at a high of 20. It's 15 right now. I'm Becca Stone. 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

0: chops. Reach out and I'll be there. Greatest hits of all time, CKDO. Paul Simon, Slip, Slide, and Away. 6:42, 18 to 7. Speaking of I'll Be There, Becca Stone. Happy, what is it, World News Day?
1: Yes.
0: Yeah, there you go. World News Day. We're always there for you. Telling you what's going on. Durham region. Provincially. All that kind of stuff. 6:42, 18 to 7. Cloudy and about a 40% chance of rain just early this morning here in Durham region. And a high of 20. Mix of sun and cloud the next couple days. 15 degrees right now. Let's check the drive. CKDO traffic. Becca Stone.
2: 401 through Durham, still slow this morning. Brock Street out to Salem. More delays now westbound through Toronto, anywhere from Markham Road out past the Parkway. DVP southbound bunching up off and on from the 401 now down to around Don Mills. I'll have more traffic in minutes.
0: So the Blue Jays are done for the season. Mm-hmm. Remember how exciting it was in October, November, what it was, October, I guess, of last year when the Jays were at the World Series, and you're like, how excited was it? And we were all so excited. And I know all our friends, when the tickets were going on sale in March, that day we thought, okay, let's buy our tickets. Which games do we want to go to? Want to go to the Canada Day game? Want to go to these? And I think Susan and I, over the course of the year, probably went to 4 or 5 games. And some of them were kind of, you know, over $100 a ticket.
1: Oh, my gosh.
0: Some were cheap. And some we got, you know, for free. We won them or whatever the case is. So it was always exciting. And every night we'd come home, a lot of times we'd just throw the game on in the background, you know, while making dinner, having dinner on or whatever the case was. It was just exciting. And the players like George Springer and Vladdy having such a bad year. It was just, we were all kind of wrapped up on it. A lot of people were. Mm-hmm. Everybody was talking about it. You know, not that it was taking up their whole day, but they were like, this is kind of cool. Anyway, the two things that happened, I guess we all know about it, is George Springer. He was very emotional when he was up at his first at-bat. Standing ovation. Mm-hmm. The place gave him a standing ovation. He stopped, took his batting helmet off, and waved to the crowd. He already patted the catcher like they shook hands kind of thing. And the catcher and the umpire stood back and let him have his moment. You know, you're delaying the game, but who cares? He's a Hall of Famer. MVP in the World Series before, you know, many years ago. But anyway, waved to the crowd. He was very emotional, George Springer was. And now that he's a free agent, doesn't mean he's not going to come back, but he's a free agent, so likely not going to come back to the Blue Jays. And then the other thing was Max Scherzer. I mean, he's a Hall of Famer for sure. He was on, and he went 7 and a third innings or whatever. And this was the funny thing about it, the video. Remember last year, John Schneider, the manager, came out to pull him from a game. And he barked at him, "Let's go, let's go." In other words, "No, you're not pulling me yet." And Schneider went, "Oh, okay, I'll go back to the dugout and be good." Well, they did it again. I think they reenacted it. I think they had it set to go. Schneider jogged out. And as he got out, you see Max yelling at him, kind of smiling at the same time. And Schneider's smiling at the same time. And Schneider goes, "Oh, okay." And he turned around and jogged back to the, then Scherzer finished the inning, got the third out in the inning. And then he went off and again, standing ovation. Everybody hugged him. You know what I mean? It was really, really pretty cool. The question is whether Max Scherzer comes back next year. Mm-hmm. He could, but he's only getting $3 million this year. He could come back and say, "I'll do it for $1 million or something like that. But he'll be good in the bullpen as a mentor for the other guy. Or maybe a pitching coach, he could be. Anyway, that was pretty cool. So the Blue Jays are done. That's it. World Series coming up. Who cares? And the Generals had 3 games this weekend. They were on the road. Where were they? Friday, they lost to Guelph 6-0. And then they beat Barrie 4-2 on Saturday. And then last night, playing the Brantford Bulldogs. But they were one of the top teams. This is at the Tribute Community Center. The Bulldogs were one of the top teams last year. And I thought, okay, when you're a top team in the OHL, you lose a lot of great players. And then you're supposed to suck. Well, they didn't. They were very good. They only had 2 returning players, and yet they were very good. And they were beating the Generals 5-1 with, oh my. But the Generals came back. They were pesky. They came back, and made it 5-3, and it was a close game. And that's the way it ended, 5-3. Mm-hmm. But it wasn't so bad. So anyway, it was a good game last night, 3,500 people at the game. You know what's coming up this coming Friday? the Generals, I don't even know who they're playing, but I think it's the Ottawa 67s. It's country night. Everybody gets a red hat, a red country hat. And they'll play a lot of country songs. And everybody
2: that's fun.
0: Yeah, so that'll be this. And then they have a game on Sunday, too. So anyway, that's what we're following now. And then the Leafs will be starting. And, of course, the NFL is on. And the Bills are, when you said in the sports, you said the Bills are still perfect. They haven't lost this season. So all fun stuff going on in sports. It's 6:48 at CKDO.
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0: 6:50, it's 10 to 7. Did you see the video of U2? They're celebrating their 50th anniversary, right? Well, by the way, if you're a big U2 fan, coming out on November 13th, Carnival Deluxe, 16th studio album from U2. And what makes it even more special is it includes a song featuring Bono singing with Dolly Parton. Bono says they recorded it back in June. Even though she was ill, she got out of bed and sang the song with him. U2 on CKDO. See you.

greatest hits of all time. See, Katie, I love that song, right? Everybody Brothers did that one originally. 6:57, 3 minutes away from 7, cloudy and about a 40% chance of rain early this morning, but that's it, and high of 20, and then mix of sun and cloud the next couple days. 15 degrees right now. Police memorial in Ottawa yesterday, including three from Ontario. Becca will tell you.

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1: Good morning. It's 7 o'clock. I'm Becca Stone with CKDO News. Mainly cloudy today. Chance of showers early this morning. A high of 20. It's 15 right now. 401 westbound through Durham. Slow now from the 412 out to Salem. Some more delays westbound through Toronto. Anywhere from McCowan out past the Parkway. DVP southbound. That's bunching up off and on from the 401 down to just past Don Mills. Here's what's making news this hour. The second victim found in a burning vehicle in Rexdale hours after a similar call in Scarborough is being identified as a 30-year-old man. The bodies of two men were discovered on opposite ends of the city last week. Both have been deemed homicides, but detectives are still trying to determine if the murders are connected. Police officers who've died in the line of duty are being remembered, including three in Ontario this year. They were among six added to the list of more than 900 officers killed since 1978 during the annual Canadian Police and Peace Officers Memorial Service in Ottawa yesterday. Two OPP officers died in separate crashes, while a Toronto police constable was fatally shot. Doug Ford and Alberta Premier Danielle Smith are sharing the stage in downtown Calgary today to talk energy. They're at an event where they'll discuss the best way to get Canada's natural resources to market in a world of uncertainty. Smith has rejected using oil as leverage in the Canada-U.S. trade war, while Ford believes it should be an option. Pierre Poilievre is calling for all tax on diesel to be eliminated until at least Canada Day. The Conservative leader pitched a proposal yesterday to extend the full fuel excise tax cut until July 1st and remove the GST from fuel purchases. His plan would also expand refining capacity and help refineries process more Canadian crude. Foreign Affairs Minister Anita Anand is co-hosting a global meeting in Toronto today aimed at advancing work to return Ukrainian children abducted by Russian officials. It builds on a coalition the Trudeau government launched in 2024 with Ukraine. 2 days of meetings will involve ministers from European countries and non-governmental organizations, and they'll hear from Ukrainians who returned from Russian captivity. And Avengers Endgame is number one at the box office 7 years after its original release. The re-release earned $26 million domestically and $60 million overseas as it builds anticipation for the upcoming Avengers Doomsday. Resident Evil came in second with $23.3 million, while Heart of the Beast narrowly topped Primetime for third place. The Blue Jays season is done, and a couple of veterans had what seemed like their going away party yesterday. Max Scherzer threw seven strikeouts, while George Springer ended his day with a double. Despite the 5-1 win over Cincinnati, Toronto ended up last in the AL East. Buffalo Bills erased the LA Chargers 10-0 lead in the first to win their third straight 24-16. The Bills, Chiefs, and Raiders remain perfect. And the Oshawa Generals fell 5-3 to the Brantford Bulldogs last night and lost 2 of 3 on the weekend. It's 7:03 at CKDO. Weather is next.
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1: CKDO weather, mainly cloudy today. Chance of showers early this morning, a high of 20. Tonight, cloudy, a low of 12. Tomorrow, cloudy, becoming a mix of sun and cloud in the morning, a high of 22. And for Wednesday, mix of sun and cloud and a high of 20. It's 15 right now. I'm Becca Stone. 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
3: And I'm Terry Johnston. Time for your Monday morning, 7 o'clock quickie joke of the day. I'm going to have to get out turkey jokes eventually, right? 2 weeks today, it's Thanksgiving. Oh, so yeah. Next week I'll do them. How about that? The week before. All right, so next week will be Thanksgiving jokes.
1: And I'll be thankful if they're funny.
3: I bet you they'll be good. Anyway, okay, here's today's. What is an electrical engineer's favorite song? What is an electrical engineer's favorite song? What is love? Baby, don't hurts me. Don't hurts me. No more. What is love? CKDO.
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0: Somebody love this Jefferson Airplane. Greatest hits of all time. CKDO. And what was the first song we played just after the news? Oh, Band on the Run. Paul McCartney and Wings. Of course we did. Forgot about that. 14 minutes after 7, 7:14. Welcome back. It's Terry and Becca, Monday the 28th. By the way, 2 weeks today, it's Thanksgiving. You'll be eating turkey and such today. 2 weeks from today. Cloudy, 40% chance of rain early this morning, but then a high of 20. Mix of sun and cloud the next couple. 15 degrees right now. And let's check the drive-in. CKDO traffic. Becca Stone.
1: Well, 401 through Durham, still slow westbound now. I would say between Brock Street and Salem. Delays start again westbound through Toronto at McCowan and stretch out past the Parkway. DVP southbound bunching up there from the 401 down to Don Mills. A very slight delay again as you approach the Gardner. I'll have more traffic in minutes.
0: I didn't get a chance to tell you this on Friday morning, Becca, but there was a little six-year-old girl from China set the new women's Rubik Cube world record.
1: Ooh.
0: Ready for this?
1: Yeah.
0: Little Lian Yunxi solved several Rubik's cubes in an average time of under 4.5 seconds.
1: Mm-hmm.
0: One, two, three, four. And that was her average time.
1: That's crazy.
0: And she did several of them.
1: I can't even solve one.
0: No. When I was young, I got mad and smashed mine. But then I got it figured out.
1: Have you seen the videos of how to solve them now? There's like a new, reel making the rounds.
0: No way.
1: It's a song. And it's like, one, two, three, get down. One, three, get down. One, get down. Two, get. And
0: really?
1: Like, someone's doing a Rubik's Cube and showing you. So it's
0: really?
1: Like, spin, spin, spin,
0: yeah.
1: Down. Spin, spin, spin, down.
0: And
1: at the end, the Rubik's Cube is done. And then if you look at the comments, people are like, I tried this and it worked. And I almost went out and bought a Rubik's Cube.
0: So you could get it, do it.
1: So that I could try it because it was not only a catchy song, but it would be great if I could just solve that.
0: And you're like, gosh, all those years and I finally did it.
1: Yeah.
0: Wow. And you know that when these competitive people like that, they've got the Rubik's Cubes that are very, very loose. You know what I mean? Like where they can spin them so fast and they can do it with one hand.
1: Is that because it's built like that or is that because they've done it so many times it's loosened up?
0: Yeah, perhaps.
1: Yeah.
0: I don't know. But 4.5 seconds. That was her average time when she did several of them in that. That's incredible too. Something else I didn't get a chance to tell you on Friday morning. For the first time since announcing that he was diagnosed with Alzheimer's disease over the summer, you know Captain Chelsea Sully Sullenberger? The guy that landed the plane in the Hudson River? That guy? Anyway, he mentioned over the summer that he's diagnosed with Alzheimer's, right?
1: Mm-hmm.
0: He's talking about his disease and what lies ahead. You know what his words he just said the other day is? I've done harder things than this before.
1: Oh, that's a good attitude.
0: Yeah, I know. Take the attitude, just run with it too. And I was also reading just this morning that researchers studying elephants in Kenya noticed that they were using, you ready for this? Some 40 different plants for medical purposes. The elephants knew which plants to use for medical purposes, for what ails them. And they were using 40 different plants. How did the researchers figure that out? That when they grabbed that one, I don't know how they figured that out, but they did figure that out.
1: They're very smart.
0: Mm. And one other thing, just in case you need to carry one more device around with you, Meta has unveiled a handheld device that lets users interact with its personal AI agent Muse without a smartphone.
1: Oh, so it's for people without smartphones.
0: Uh-huh.
1: Because I only have two hands. I have the phone in one hand. I can't have the other device in another.
0: My mom uses the glasses because she's legally blind, but she uses those like Meta glasses, which is really handy. It opens up a whole world, right? Where they speak to her. And see what she can't see. But that's what it's without a smartphone, though. So, I mean, I imagine you're tapping into, I don't even know how that works.
1: I feel like it's going to be like a phone in the sense of it'll connect to the internet.
0: The internet somehow.
1: Through data.
0: Right. But you don't need
1: to. But you don't, like it doesn't make phone calls.
0: Yeah. You would sign into this thing and then carry it around with you, but you don't need your phone as part.
1: Who's in the market for this, though? Like, I feel like if you don't want to interact with AI on your phone, you wouldn't need the handheld. Like, if you have the handheld device, I think that... Do you know what I'm saying?
0: I think you probably
1: don't have a phone because of privacy or
0: and
1: whatever.
0: And there's a reason. So why would you want to have this thing that... As long as we just keep calling it AI, though, that's the main thing. Don't read anything into that. 719 at CKDO.
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0: 21 minutes after 7:21, last night we had the Generals game at the Tribute Community Center, and then they've got two games coming up this weekend, and there's a big event coming up in January 22nd at Tribute Community Center. CKDL welcoming Sesame Street Live, Elmo's Got the Moves. You know? Yes. We've got four packs of tickets. 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So again, it's called CKDO Welcoming Sesame Street Live, Elmo's Got the Moves, Tribute Community Center. It's a Friday, January 22nd. Four packs up for grabs. Throw your name in right now if you want. We'll announce all the winners this coming Friday morning. 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CKDO.ca. 15 degrees, doobies on CKDO.

Doobie Brothers, there you go. Blackwater, greatest hits of all time. CKDO. It's 25 minutes after 7, 7:25 Monday morning. Cloudy this morning, a high of 20. And then a mix of sun and cloud the next couple of days. 14 degrees right now. That police memorial in Ottawa was yesterday, including three from Ontario. Becca will tell you more about that coming up. Doug Ford and Premier Daniel Smith are meeting today in Calgary. They're discussing energy. Again, Becca's got... Oh, yeah, and you know what? They're doing a Test Your Smoke Alarm Day today. It's the fourth annual. Again, Becca will tell you all about it. She's got a bunch of sports to tell you about. You know the Jays game yesterday, Generals game with the Bulldogs, all the NFL scores. How about your perfect Buffalo Bills, too, huh? Everything you need to know. 7:30 news in about 3 minutes on CK.

0: Good morning. It's 7:30. I'm Becca Stone with CKDO News. Mainly cloudy today. Chance of showers early this morning. A high of 20. It's 14 right now. 401 through Durham, that is busy westbound this morning. Brock Street out to Salem, also a crash reported now right around White's, just past White's actually, westbound into Toronto. 401 westbound slows again. Morningside out past the Parkway, DVP southbound, pretty busy now from the 401 down to Don Mills, then slows again between Bayview Bloor and the Gardner. Here's what's making news this hour. Toronto police are identifying the second person found in a burning vehicle within hours as a 30-year-old man. Officers were called to a Rexdale parking lot last week, about an hour and a half after they found another man's body in a burnt-out vehicle in Scarborough. Police are still trying to figure out if the murders are connected. Three police officers killed in Ontario this year are being remembered. They were among six recognized yesterday during the Canadian Police and Peace Officers Annual Memorial Service. Hundreds of officers marched onto the lawn of Parliament Hill to honor those who have died in the line of duty. Two OPP officers died in crashes this year, while a Toronto police officer was fatally shot. Doug Ford is in Calgary today. He'll be sharing the stage with Alberta Premier Danielle Smith at an event focused on Canada's economic future. The leaders are expected to talk about how Canada builds, transports, and sells energy to the world. Pierre Poilievre is pitching a plan to cut federal taxes on diesel and help ensure Canada has affordable supplies of the fuel in the future. He says we make enough diesel to meet national demand, but transportation bottlenecks force some areas to depend on U.S. imports. The Conservative leader is proposing eliminating all tax on diesel sales until at least Canada Day and taking GST off fuel. A powerful nor'easter is pummeling the shoreline in the northeastern U.S. for a second day. The storm has caused another round of flooding in low-lying areas in New Jersey and New York City and knocked out power to tens of thousands of homes into New England. The storm has disrupted travel along the coast, and one death has been linked to the weather event. And you should make sure all the smoke alarms in your home are working today. It's the fourth annual Test Your Smoke Alarm Day in Ontario, with a special focus on young adults and students living on their own for the first time. So far this year, 77 people have died in fatal fires across the province. Max Scherzer struck out seven, and the Blue Jays capped a disappointing season with a 5-1 win over the Cincinnati Reds. The veteran hasn't announced if he's retiring. It was also possibly George Springer's last game as a Blue Jay, as his contract is up. The Jays finished last in the American League East. In the NFL, Sunday nighter, Denver powered past the LA Rams 30-26. Earlier, the Buffalo Bills remained perfect after a 24-16 win over the LA Chargers. And the Oshawa Generals lost 5-3 to Brantford and are 3-2 on the season. It's 7:33 at CKDO. Weather is next.
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0: CKDO weather. Mainly cloudy today. Chance of showers early this morning. A high of 20. Tonight, cloudy. A low of 12. Tomorrow, cloudy. Becoming a mix of sun and cloud in the morning. A high of 22. And for Wednesday, mix of sun and cloud and a high of 20. It's 14 right now. I'm Becca Stone. 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
0: 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CKDO.

0: go. We got the Kinks out for you this morning. Sunny afternoon, the Kinks. Greatest hits of all time. CKDO and Eagles before that. There's going to be a heartache tonight. There's not going to be a heartache tonight. You know what? I think there's not even going to be a heartache today. It's the Ajax Pickering Board of Trade golf tournament today. So we'll see everybody later on this morning. I've got just the outfit for this thing. Have you seen my outfit this morning, Becca Stone? Look.
1: I haven't seen the full thing. I really like it. Did you buy those as a set?
0: No, they just happen to come together. Isn't that something?
1: That's crazy.
0: Shirt.
1: It's you got look tropical.
0: Flamingos it's got.
1: With palm trees and monstera leaves.
0: Yes. 40% chance of rain this morning, but that's about it. And a high of 20 and then mix of sun and cloud the next couple days. It's 14 degrees right now. I'm going to tell you about this woman that found a note warning that there was a cat in her car engine. Wait till you hear this coming up. But first, let's check CKDO traffic. Becca Stone.
2: 0401 westbound through Durham. Busy this morning. Brock Street out to Salem. If you're headed westbound, there are some more delays through White's as well than jamming up anywhere from Morningside out past the Parkway. DVP southbound to slow go now pretty much from the 401 all the way down to the Gardner. CKDO traffic is brought to you in part by Mount Lawn Funeral Home and Cemetery in Whitby. 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I'll have more traffic in minutes.
0: I went out this morning, had to get something for my car before I headed to work. So as soon as I got up, I went down, I got something from the car. And as I looked out, there was a possum walking across the street in front of me, like across the driveway. You know, like one of those, like a little, it wasn't a raccoon. It was bigger, smaller than a raccoon, but it had a long tail on it and a long snout on it.
1: A possum?
0: I think so. Or, yeah, I don't know. Anyway, I always worry about when I get into the car, if there's like animals inside the engine or is there a skunk standing there underneath my car getting ready to squirt me or whatever, you know?
1: Yeah.
0: I got to tell you this story. I was reading about a TikToker thing. A woman returned to her parked car and discovered a handwritten note containing the kind of warning you don't normally find under your wiper, your windshield wiper blade. The note said, "It sounds like there's a cat in your engine." Then she heard the meowing. She's a TikToker named Ruby, posted a video of this bizarre rescue mission, and it's attracted more than 5 million views. So at first she looked underneath the car, nothing. Then she opened the hood, still nothing. But the mysterious cat continued crying from somewhere inside the vehicle. Mm-hmm. At one point, Ruby became so confused, she wondered whether there was even a real animal involved. Sounded like a fake cat, she said. Is someone effing with me? Apparently not. After more searching, Ruby stuck her phone into a small opening underneath the car and finally spotted the furry stowaway curled up inside. So finding the cat was the easy part. Getting it out, that's another matter altogether. She tried using French fries as bait. Where would you happen to have French fries on you?
1: McDonald's.
0: All right. The cat responded to this generous peace offering by crawling up even further into the vehicle. Eventually, Ruby called her brother for help and said she was prepared to leave the car parked overnight rather than risk hurting the animal. Mm-hmm. Isn't that something? Let's assume she was in a Mickey D's parking lot or something, right? Anyway, later she reported that the cat finally emerged after about 4 hours. Problem solved. Except the cat came back. In another video, Ruby said her new friend keeps returning to her engine, meaning she now has to check the car before driving. I don't know how does she get the kitty out of there each time? Anyway, viewers on this video thing suggested the animal may have discovered that the engine compartment has got a warm, protected place to sleep. Mm-hmm. Others praised the unidentified person who heard the meowing and left the original warning note. So Ruby may be technically like, Ruby may still technically own the car, but apparently Kitty has apparently claimed the engine compartment as its own. What do you do? How do you... You can't put...
1: I've never heard of a cat coming back. I've heard of cats being stuck in engines. Like, my brother pulled one out. He's a mechanic.
0: Yeah.
1: And that person took it to his shop.
0: Oh, and the cat was still in there.
1: Yeah.
0: But not hurt.
1: Yeah.
0: What would you do? You can't drive with it. What if the cat fell out while you're driving? I'd maybe lay on the horn.
1: Daniel would fix it.
0: Yeah, call him. He would fix it. Get a bunch of those McDonald's kids to come out here and help us.
1: Oh, if I found the cat, if I heard the cat in the car when I went to leave, either Daniel would drive me to work or I would just take an Uber.
0: I know.
1: And I'd be like, I'll figure this out later.
0: Exactly. That's what Ruby did. So anyway, there you go. That's what, just keep an eye on your car and listen for those sounds before you head out today. 747 at CKDO.
3: 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I'm Olivia Flanagan. 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

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Cloudy this morning. Only about a 40% chance of rain this morning, but that's about it. High of 20 today. Mixed sun and cloud the next couple. 14 degrees right now. So the Jays season is done, right? Well, they won. Becca will kind of recap that, tell you how the Generals made out, got the NFL scores. Everything you need to know. 8 o'clock news coming up. 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
1: Good morning. 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I'm Becca Stone with CKDO News. Mainly cloudy today. Chance of showers early this morning. A high of 20. It's 14 right now. 401 eastbound through Durham, a slight delay through Salem. Westbound still jamming up Brock Street out to Salem. Problems confirmed now. 401 westbound in the collectors at White's. The center lane there is blocked. 401 westbound into Toronto gets busy. Morningside out past the Parkway. DVP southbound crawling from the 401 all the way down to the Gardner. Here's what's making news this hour. The second victim found in a burning vehicle in Rexdale hours after police were at a similar scene in Scarborough is being identified as a 30-year-old man. The bodies of two men were discovered on opposite ends of the city last week. Both have been deemed homicides, but detectives are still trying to determine if the murders are connected. Police officers who have died in the line of duty are being remembered, including three in Ontario this year. They were among six added to the list of more than 900 officers killed since 1978 during the annual Canadian Police and Peace Officers Memorial Service in Ottawa yesterday. Two OPP officers died in separate crashes, while a Toronto police constable was fatally shot. Doug Ford and Alberta Premier Danielle Smith are sharing the stage in downtown Calgary today to talk energy. They're at an event where they will discuss the best way to get Canada's natural resources to market in a world of uncertainty. Smith has rejected using oil as leverage in the Canada-U.S. trade war, while Ford believes it should be an option. Pierre Poilievre is calling for all tax on diesel to be eliminated until at least Canada Day. The Conservative leader pitched a proposal yesterday to extend the full fuel excise tax cut until July 1st and remove the GST from fuel purchases. His plan would also expand refining capacity and help refineries process more Canadian crude. Foreign Affairs Minister Anita Anand is co-hosting a global meeting in Toronto today aimed at advancing work to return Ukrainian children abducted by Russian officials. It builds on the coalition the Trudeau government launched in 2024 with Ukraine. 2 days of meetings will involve ministers from European countries and non-governmental organizations, and they'll hear from Ukrainians who were returned from Russian captivity. And today is World News Day. It's a global campaign to promote the value of journalism and coincides with the UN International Day for Universal Access to Information. Newsroom closures and shrinking budgets have weakened journalism worldwide, while AI-generated content and disinformation increasingly competes with real reporting for public attention. The Blue Jay season is done, and a couple of veterans had what seemed like their going-away party yesterday. Max Scherzer threw seven strikeouts, while George Springer ended his day with a double. Despite the 5-1 win over Cincinnati, Toronto ended up last in the AL East. Buffalo Bills erased the LA Chargers' 10-0 lead in the first to win their third straight 24-16. The Bills, Chiefs, and Raiders remained perfect. And the Oshawa Generals fell 5-3 to the Brantford Bulldogs last night and lost 2-3 on the weekend. It's 8:04 at CKDO. Weather is next.
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1: CKDO weather. Mainly cloudy today. Chance of showers early this morning. A high of 20. Tonight, cloudy. A low of 12. Tomorrow, cloudy. Becoming a mix of sun and cloud in the morning. A high of 22. And for Wednesday, mix of sun and cloud. And a high of 20. It's 15 right now. I'm Becca Stone. 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

0: sitting there and go, she's my brown-eyed girl. Greatest hits of all time. CKDO, Billy Joel's Big Shot before that. It's 12 minutes after 8, 12 with Terry and Becca, CKDO Mornings. It's just a cloudy morning. They say there's about a 40% chance of rains, but it'll hold off. A high of 20. Ajax Pickering Board of Trade Golf. Business Links Golf Tournament is today. So, you know, any of this rain will be all cleared up for us. It'll be fine. A mix of sun and cloud the next couple of days, too. It's back up to 15 degrees right now. Let's check CKDO traffic. Becca Stone.
1: 401 westbound through Durham, still slow this morning. Brock Street out to Salem, more delays from Brock Road out to just past White's. That's because in the collectors at White's and Pickering, two right lanes there are now blocked. Very heavy delays through that area. 401 westbound into Toronto, new problems popping up now in the express at Warden. A left lane there is shut down. DVP southbound jam pretty solid from the 401 all the way down to the Gardner. CKDO traffic is brought to you in part by R. Havery Landscaping, Durham Region's longstanding premier outdoor landscaping company. 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I'll have more traffic in minutes.
0: Hey, Becca, just before we talk about the MTV Video Music Awards were last night and everything, what do you do when Ed Sheeran drops you from his tour about for saying Free Palestine, right? Remember the Macklemore thing, right? Well, he has a new concert tour called the Free Palestine Tour, Macklemore does, including shows at Gillette Stadium in Foxborough, Massachusetts. Well, those concerts were scheduled for this past Friday and Saturday, and they ended up being canceled anyway because of that nor'easter that hit the East Coast. Yeah. So poor Macklemore. Oh, no. You try to get this concert. So anyway, and that storm also forced the Boston Red Sox-Chicago Cubs game. They played their final game of the season yesterday in Florida at Tropicana Field, home of the Tampa Bay Rays. Red Sox and Cubs, and they're in Tampa Bay at somebody else's stadium. But they had to get the game in.
1: As I say, you got to do what you got to do.
0: I guess you got to do what you got to do. So anyway, so last night, I was telling Becca this early this morning, I got home from the Generals game, and I, you know, it was early. The game was over at like 8:30 or something like that. So got home, and Susan was watching the MTV Video Music Awards. And we thought, all right, let's see what there is. And there was a couple things. We saw Madonna come out on stage, and I didn't realize how short she is. Mm-hmm. Very, very short.
1: Did you look up her height?
0: No, I should look that up, huh? How tall is Madonna?
1: 5'4".
0: Wow, that's pretty short.
1: I think that's pretty average.
0: Maybe everybody else was tall.
1: I was just about to say, maybe she was around tall people.
0: I think. But I don't know. She just had too much work done on her face. It just looks a little way too plasticky. But anyway, it was Madonna, and there she was, and she mentioned that she was 40-some years previous. She had done, you know, she was at one of the very first MTV Video Music Awards. Mm-hmm. And then she won a dance award for dancing, and she got to stand up. Who loves to dance? And the whole crowd all stood up, and so it was pretty good. She commanded that crowd, which is really pretty cool. And then she also gave a big hug to Taylor Swift, the video of her giving her a hug in the crowd. And Becca was telling me this earlier this morning that Taylor got this. She made history at the awards. She, as the most celebrated artist in the awards show history, she received the inaugural Artist Director Honors and won Video of the Year for The Fate of Ophelia. And anyway, dedicating the award to the ultimate showgirl, she said, the late Dolly Parton, which is really pretty cool. And I didn't realize how many videos Taylor Swift had directed. She said, I think she said last night, she's done over 60 videos, and like 19 of them she's directed. So well,
1: that's a good chunk.
0: Yeah, she's behind the camera a lot. And then she Dakota Johnson came out and gave her that award. And then she said, we're going to debut my self-directed Patient Zero video. And I didn't know that was Colin Farrell that was in the thing. Anyway, and Dakota's in the video. And it's a really good video. We watched it. It was really, really pretty cool. So anyway, that was last night. I didn't even know Snoop Dogg was hosting it. He had a really cool jacket on that had like the astronaut. That's their symbol for the Video Music Awards, MTV. He had a jacket on, and he was just for the little clip eyes. So we only watched it for about half an hour. But anyway, and they did a really cool tribute to George Michael. And I forgot. And they various artists were singing not the whole song, but they did Faith and Freedom and the saxophone solo from Careless Whisper. They were singing that and everything. And there was clips of George singing those songs in behind on the videos. And it was really, really pretty cool. So anyway, that was last night. You can always find little clips and see pictures and so on online. Oh, yeah. If you want to see the 2026 MTV Video Music Awards were last night. It's 8:17 at CKDO.
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0: 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I'm Becca Stone with CKDO News for Armstrong Funeral Home in Oshawa. Mainly cloudy today. Chance of showers early this morning. A high of 20. It's 15 right now. 401 through Durham, still finding delays westbound Brock Street out to Salem. More delays approaching Brock Road out to just past Whites. We did have earlier problems there in the collectors. They have now cleared, but still slow through that stretch. 401 westbound into Toronto, busy, and we do have issues. 401 westbound in the express at Warden. A left lane there is shut down. DVP southbound jam solid now from the 401 down to approaching the Gardner. Here's what's making news this hour. Toronto police are identifying the second person found in a burning vehicle within hours as a 30-year-old man. Officers were called to a Rexdale parking lot last week, about an hour and a half after they found another man's body in a burned-out vehicle in Scarborough. Police are still trying to figure out if the murders are connected. Three police officers killed in Ontario this year are being remembered. They were among six recognized yesterday during the Canadian Police and Peace Officers Annual Memorial Service. Hundreds of officers marched onto the lawn on Parliament Hill to honor those who have died in the line of duty. Two OPP officers died in crashes this year, while a Toronto police officer was fatally shot. Doug Ford is in Calgary today. He'll be sharing the stage with Alberta Premier Danielle Smith at an event focused on Canada's economic future. The leaders are expected to talk about how Canada builds, transports, and sells energy to the world. Pierre Poilievre is pitching a plan to cut federal taxes on diesel and help ensure Canada has affordable supplies of the fuel in the future. He says we make enough diesel to meet national demand, but transportation bottlenecks force some areas to depend on U.S. imports. The Conservative leader is proposing eliminating all tax on diesel sales until at least Canada Day and taking GST off fuel. A powerful nor'easter is pummeling the shoreline in the northeastern U.S. for a second day. The storm has caused another round of flooding in low-lying areas in New Jersey and New York City and knocked out power to tens of thousands of homes into New England. The storm has disrupted travel along the coast, and one death has been linked to the weather event. And Avengers Endgame is number one at the box office 7 years after its original release. The re-release earned $26 million domestically and $60 million overseas as it builds anticipation for the upcoming Avengers Doomsday. Resident Evil came in second with $23.3 million, while Heart of the Beast narrowly topped Primetime for third place. Max Scherzer struck out seven, and the Blue Jays capped a disappointing season with a 5-1 win over the Cincinnati Reds. The veteran hasn't announced if he's retiring. It was also possibly George Springer's last game as a Blue Jay, as his contract is up. The Jays finished last in the American League East. In the NFL, Sunday nighter, Denver powered past the LA Rams 30-26. Earlier, the Buffalo Bills remained perfect after a 24-16 win over the LA Chargers, and the Oshawa Generals lost 5-3 to Brantford and are 3-2 on the season. It's 8:33 at CKDO. Weather is next.
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0: CKDO weather, mainly cloudy today. Chance of showers early this morning, a high of 20. Tonight, cloudy, a low of 12. Tomorrow, cloudy, becoming a mix of sun and cloud in the morning, a high of 22. And for Wednesday, mix of sun and cloud with a high of 20. It's 15 right now. I'm Becca Stone. 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

0: All I Want to Do. There you go. Doucette. Greatest hits of all time. CKDO, All I Want to Do, and Pablo Cruz before that. And what you're going to do, it's 8:43, 17 to 9 with Terry and Becca. Welcome back. It's Monday the 28th. Got a cloudy day, really. About a 40% chance of rain. That's about it. A high today of 20. Then a mix of sun and cloud the next couple of days. About 22 degrees tomorrow. 15 degrees. By the way, we've got a follow-up to that kitten in the engine story. But first, let's check CKDO traffic. Becca Stone.
1: 401 through Durham, still slow this morning. Brock Street out to Salem and then again through White. So we did have earlier problems there, but they have cleared. Still slow westbound into Toronto out to the Parkway. Earlier problems in the Express at Warden have cleared. DVP southbound jam solid there from the 401 all the way down to the Gardner. 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I'll have more traffic in minutes.
0: Earlier this morning, Becca and I were talking about this cat that got stuck inside a lady's car engine, and she didn't want to hurt the cat, so she left 4 hours eventually. The cat came out, tried prying it out with French fries and so on. But we got a follow-up. Louise sent me an email, said, when I worked at Canadian Tire Shop, we had a guy bring in his pickup truck and asked us to put it up on a hoist and move the inner wheel well because he knew there was a kitten stuck in there. Mm-hmm. He could hear it the last few days but couldn't get the cat out.
1: Mm.
0: So he said, we started removing the inner wheel well and you could hear it moving further back. The poor thing was so scared it wouldn't come out. We had to get a can of cat food. It is Canadian Tire, after all, so they went to the cat food hugger and tempt the poor kitty out by gently blowing the smell of food toward it. Can you picture the mechanics in the shop doing this? My car's... We're busy right now. Do you see what we got going? And they're blowing cat food smell. It finally came out far enough that they could finally reach it. So that was Louise said that. So thank you, Louise, for recapping that. So I love these little stories. Just to let you know, today's Ajax Pickering Board of Trade Golf Classic. Mm-hmm. I think it's the final charity golf tournament of the year. So I'll give you a recap on that, let you know how that is tomorrow morning. We have nothing else to talk about in sports now. The Jays are done, right?
1: What are you talking about? The Leafs are starting. The Gens are starting.
0: Yeah, I know. The Generals.
1: We're switching to hockey.
0: Oh, I know.
1: Baseball's behind us.
0: Yeah.
1: We'll complain about it for another week, and then we'll forget about it until next year.
0: Yeah, exactly. Eagles-Bears game is today, so tonight. So we'll recap that for you.
1: Football.
0: Tomorrow morning. Yeah, there's that going on. And don't forget, this coming Wednesday is Truth and Reconciliation Day. Mm-hmm. And you guys in the newsroom, Durham Radio News, have the have a full page. You do this every year. That day was created as part of the Truth and Reconciliation Commission's 94 calls to action. So there's a whole bunch of information on there, what's happening in Ajax, Brock Township, Clarington, Durham Region, Oshawa, Whitby, right across the region, what is happening. There's ceremonies and smudgings and all that kind of stuff. So it's all on there. We'll be talking more about it tomorrow. And of course, on Wednesday, for sure, we'll talk about that. And I found this is really kind of cool. I'll tell you about this tomorrow, Bex, but I found a list of places in the world where you are forbidden to go.
1: I love those lists.
0: Like Area 51. You've heard about that one, right? Mm-hmm. In the States where they've got apparently UFOs are landed there. Who knows what? But there's a whole bunch of them that you're forbidden to go. So we'll have that for you tomorrow morning to wake you up. We'll all start at about 5:30 tomorrow morning on the CKDO Morning Show. 8:46 at CKDO.
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hot summer's day, when I thought I'd lay myself down to rest in a big field of tall grass. 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
2: Good morning. It's 9 o'clock. I'm Becca Stone with CKDO News. Mainly cloudy today, a high of 20. It's 15 right now. Still slow this morning, 401 westbound through Durham from the 412 out to Salem. Some more slowdowns westbound into Toronto, anywhere from Nielsen out past the Parkway. DVP southbound, pretty busy now from the 401 all the way down to the Gardner. You do get a bit of a break between Don Mills and Bayview Bloor. Here's what's making news this hour. The second victim found in a burning vehicle in Rexdale hours after police were at a similar scene in Scarborough is being identified as a 30-year-old man. The bodies of two men were discovered on opposite ends of the city last week. Both have been deemed homicides, but detectives are still trying to determine if the murders are connected. Police officers who've died in the line of duty are being remembered, including three in Ontario this year. They were among six added to the list of more than 900 officers killed since 1978 during the annual Canadian Police and Peace Officers Memorial Service in Ottawa yesterday. Two OPP officers died in separate crashes, while a Toronto police constable was fatally shot. Doug Ford and Alberta Premier Danielle Smith are sharing the stage in downtown Calgary today to talk energy. They're at an event where they will discuss the best way to get Canada's natural resources to market in a world of uncertainty. Smith has rejected using oil as leverage in the Canada-U.S. trade war, while Ford believes it should be an option. Pierre Poilievre is calling for all tax on diesel to be eliminated until at least Canada Day. The Conservative leader pitched a proposal yesterday to extend the full fuel excise tax cut until July 1st and remove the GST from fuel purchases. His plan would also expand refining capacity and help refineries process more Canadian crude. Foreign Affairs Minister Anita Anand is co-hosting a global meeting in Toronto today aimed at advancing work to return Ukrainian children abducted by Russian officials. It builds on a coalition the Trudeau government launched in 2024 with Ukraine. 2 days of meetings will involve ministers from European countries and non-governmental organizations, and they'll hear from Ukrainians who returned from Russian captivity. And you should make sure all the smoke alarms in your home are working today. It's the fourth annual Test Your Smoke Alarm Day in Ontario, with a special focus on young adults and students living on their own for the first time. So far this year, 77 people have died in fatal fires across the province. The Blue Jays season is done, and a couple of veterans had what seemed like their going away party yesterday. Max Scherzer threw seven strikeouts, while George Springer ended his day with a double. Despite the 5-1 win over Cincinnati, Toronto ended up last in the AL East. Buffalo Bills erased the LA Chargers 10-0 lead in the first to win their third straight 24-16. The Bills, Chiefs, and Raiders remain perfect. And the Oshawa Generals fell 5-3 to the Brantford Bulldogs last night and lost 2 of 3 on the weekend. It's 9:03 at CKDO. Weather is next.
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2: CKDO weather, mainly cloudy today, a high of 20. Tonight, cloudy, a low of 12. Tomorrow, cloudy, becoming a mix of sun and cloud in the morning, a high of 22. Wednesday, mix of sun and cloud with a high of 20. It's 15 right now. I'm Becca Stone. 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

greatest hits of all time, CKDO. I'm Not in Love, 10cc. It's 10 after 9, Monday morning. I'm Gary Bernardi, Martha Vandellas, and Jimmy Mack on CKDO.

0: Greatest hits of all time, CKDO, Max Webster, and a million vacations. It's 9:17. I'm Gary Bernardi. Hope you had a good weekend. Beautiful weekend as far as the weather was concerned, huh? A buddy of mine was telling me about a wedding he recently attended, and the service and reception were at a barn. No. The animals were not invited. So I thought I'd ask on the CKDO Facebook fan page and Instagram, where's the neatest or oddest place you've attended a wedding or reception? I got to think, one of the neatest places was one of my stepsons, and his, Alex and Amanda, they had their reception at a speakeasy. I shouldn't be saying that. The other question is, and if you haven't had it already, where would your ideal wedding take place? Okay, so those are the questions you got for to think about today on the CKDO Facebook fan page and Instagram. The neatest, oddest place you've attended a wedding or reception, and if you haven't had it already, where would your ideal wedding take place? CKDO Facebook fan page, Instagram. If you don't do the social media thing, as always, you can email gary@ckdo.ca or give me a call, 905-723-1580.
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0: Chance of showers this morning, otherwise a cloudy day today with a high of 20, cloudy and 12 tonight. Mix of sun and cloud tomorrow with a high of 22, the same for Wednesday. Wednesday's high, 20. It's 15 with Fleetwood Mac.

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0: 9:35, just ahead of the Guess Who, running on empty. It's Jackson Browne on the greatest hits of all time, CKDO.

0: Greatest hits of all time, CKDO, the Guess Who in These Eyes. It's 9:43. I'm Gary Bernardi, and those eyes were full of tears yesterday at the Jays game. A lot of emotion as not one but two Toronto Blue Jays might have played their last game in a Jays uniform or even a baseball uniform as a whole, with George Springer and Max Scherzer. Max Scherzer asked to pitch. And what a game. He was like, he's 43. He was like 25-year-old Max Scherzer yesterday. But, you know, his buddy Justin Verlander also pitched his last game in Detroit. And I don't know if you're not a baseball fan or a sports fan, the video of these guys, you know, pitching their last game, you know, and then they're crying, got the families and all that kind of stuff. It just kind of goes, these athletes, they're human, and it's nice when they show that they're human, show that they're weak and vulnerable and all that kind of stuff. So it was quite the emotional final game of the 2026 baseball season yesterday. And love him or hate him, certainly brought a lot of intensity, that Scherzer guy did, and he will definitely be missed. And maybe he'll come back and maybe some sort of consultation position next year. We'll just have to wait and see. But one sign in particular I liked yesterday was, thanks for the memories, Max.
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0: Cloudy, chance of showers this morning and a high of 20. Cloudy tonight, down to 12. A mix of sun and cloud tomorrow, high of 22. Mix of sun and cloud for the final day of September on Wednesday, high of 20. 15, here's Simple Minds.
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1: Good morning. It's 10 o'clock. I'm Becca Stone with CKDO News. Mainly cloudy today, a high of 20. It's 15 right now. Here's what's making news this hour. Toronto police are identifying the second person found in a burning vehicle within hours as a 30-year-old man. Officers were called to a Rexdale parking lot last week, about an hour and a half after they found another man's body in a burned-out vehicle in Scarborough. Police are still trying to figure out if the murders are connected. Three police officers killed in Ontario this year are being remembered. They were among six recognized yesterday during the Canadian Police and Peace Officers Annual Memorial Service. Hundreds of officers marched onto the lawn on Parliament Hill to honor those who have died in the line of duty. Two OPP officers died in crashes this year, while a Toronto police officer was fatally shot. The province is putting more money into cracking down on car thieves. They've already invested $51 million over the past 3 years. Now, another $6 million investment is going toward 22 police projects. The AKT Association says auto thefts in Ontario declined by 8.4% in the first half of this year. Doug Ford is in Calgary today. He'll be sharing the stage with Alberta Premier Danielle Smith at an event focused on Canada's economic future. The leaders are expected to talk about how Canada builds, transports, and sells energy to the world. Pierre Poilievre is pitching a plan to cut federal taxes on diesel and help ensure Canada has affordable supplies of the fuel in the future. He says we make enough diesel to meet national demand, but transportation bottlenecks force some areas to depend on U.S. imports. The Conservative leader is proposing eliminating all taxes on diesel sales until at least Canada Day and taking GST off fuel. And today is World News Day. It's a global campaign to promote the value of journalism and coincides with the UN International Day for Universal Access to Information. Newsroom closures and shrinking budgets have weakened journalism worldwide, while AI-generated content and disinformation increasingly competes with real reporting for public attention. The Philadelphia Eagles look to improve to 3-0 tonight when they host the Chicago Bears in Monday Night Football. There's one more night before the puck drops on the NHL season. Leafs host the Habs tomorrow. Yesterday, Toronto added 28-year-old defenseman Nick Blankenberg on a one-year contract. Raptors are in Quebec City for training camp this week. They'll speak to the media today, and the week wraps up with a preseason game Saturday night in Quebec City. It's 10:02 at CKDO. Weather is next.
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1: CKDO weather, mainly cloudy today, a high of 20. Tonight, cloudy, a low of 12. Cloudy tomorrow, becoming a mix of sun and cloud in the morning, a high of 22. And for Wednesday, mix of sun and cloud and a high of 20. It's 16 right now. I'm Becca Stone. 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

Greatest hits of all time, CKDO, Joni Mitchell, Raised on a Robbery. It's 10:11. I'm Gary Bernardi. 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
2: Today in Rock and Roll History, it's September 28th, 1963, and legendary New York City DJ Murray the K receives a copy of the Beatles' She Loves You and plays it on the radio. It's believed to be the first Beatles song ever played in the U.S. September 28th, 1963, Bob Dylan's second LP, and the first to feature mostly original songs, The Freewheelin' Bob Dylan enters the LP charts. The LP contains the song Blowin' in the Wind.
3: The answer, my friend, is blowing in the wind.
2: September 28th, 1970, Eric Burdon and Ward pick up a gold record for Spill the Wine. September 28th, 1976, A&M Records sues George Harrison for $6 million over non-delivery of a new album after he missed the deadline by 2 months. George had been suffering from hepatitis.
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2: And finally, it's September 28th, 1968. And the number one song across Canada on this day comes from the Beatles. John Lennon wanted his vocals to have an unusual sound, so he recorded most of them lying on his back in the studio. The number one song, Revolution. I'm Daryl McClain, and that's Today in Rock and Roll History.

0: Greatest hits of all time, CKDO, The Beatles' Revolution, number one song on the Canadian charts on this day, 1968, Daryl McLean before that, and today in rock and roll history, it's 10:19, I'm Gary Bernardi, so you learn kind of neat stuff when you listen to today in rock and roll history, like John Lennon singing that song when he was on the ground. Kind of makes sense. At the end of the song, he's yelling, all right, all right. Because George and Ringo and Paul are probably yelling, all right, John, get off the floor. And he's probably saying, all right, all right, all right. Added that to the end of the song. That's probably not what happened, but I kind of wish it did.
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0: Mainly cloudy for today. Still a possibility you might get a shower this morning. For the daytime high, we're expecting it to reach 20 for tonight. Cloudy down to 12. A mix of sun and cloud tomorrow with a high of 22. And for Wednesday, mix of sun and cloud and a high of 20. We're up to 16. We're up to some Andy Gibb, and I just want to be your everything.

0: Nice, it's small time. CKDO journey and loving some touching. And you know what? Since we have some time, we'll do some squeezing in there as well. It's 10:32. I'm Gary Bernardi. Next up, some yes.
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0: 10:34, and guess who? Gonna have to guess who is coming up. And it's not the guess who. I'm playing a bit of a trick. Am I? Yes. I know, way too confusing for a Monday morning, but it will all come together. And no, the next song is not by the Guess Who, but it is by a pretty classic Canadian dude. After, yes, owner of a lonely heart, greatest hits of all time, CKDO.

0: wedding or reception, and if you haven't already, where would your ideal wedding take place? Lots of great answers so far on the CKDO Facebook fan page. Kathy says, maybe on the Millennium Falcon at Star Wars, Disney, Florida. That would be cool. The problem is, you know, if you did that, and some guy in black said, you know, I'm disturbed by your lack of faith, disturbing, you know, just, you know, tell the guy with, you know, the cape and the bat, the heavy breathing, just to get out, just, you know, Darth Vader at your wedding. I don't think so. Susan says, my elder daughter got married on the grounds of Parkwood. Oh, wow. That would be neat. She goes on to say she would like to get married on a beach next time. And she adds a definite restriction. No seagulls will be invited. And Kathy says she was also told about a wedding held near in a barn near Belleville. I wonder if my friend and Kathy's friend were at the same wedding. Anyway, keep them coming. CKDO Facebook fan page and Instagram. Where is the neatest or oddest place you've attended a wedding or reception? And if you haven't done so already, where would your ideal wedding take place? CKDO Facebook fan page or Instagram. You can email gary@ckdo.ca or you can give me a call, 905-723-1580.
1: It's Terry Johnston, so there's no Blue Jays to report on now, right? And the Generals are done for the weekend. So just two sporting things to tell us about on Tuesday morning. Becca will let us know what happened in that Eagles-Bears game. And I'm in the Ajax Pickering Board of Trade Golf Tournament, so I'll give you a full recap first thing Tuesday morning. 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
0: Cloudy for today. There's still a possibility of a shower sometime this morning, but the chance gets smaller and smaller as the day goes on. Today's high 20. Cloudy tonight and down to 12. A mix of sun and cloud tomorrow with a high of 22. And for the final day of September, yes, Wednesday, final day of September, mix of sun and cloud and a high of 20. It's 16. Sly, his family Stone, thanking everybody for letting him be himself again.

Greatest hits of all time, CKDO, Gordon Lightfoot, and Sundown. Was that the Canadian person you guessed other than the Guess Who? Oh, good. Well done. See, you're not too confused for this Monday morning. It's 10:41. I'm Gary Bernardi. I was asking you about the neatest and or oddest place you've attended a

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2: Good morning. It's 11 o'clock. I'm Becca Stone with CKDO News. Mainly cloudy today, a high of 20. It's 16 right now. Here's what's making news this hour. The second victim found in a burning vehicle in Rexdale hours after police were at a similar scene in Scarborough is being identified as a 30-year-old man. The bodies of two men were discovered on opposite ends of the city last week. Both have been deemed homicides, but detectives are still trying to determine if the murders are connected. The Competition Bureau is looking into a policy in the grocery sector that could be preventing stores from giving you the best deal. They're investigating minimum advertised pricing rules that stop stores from advertising or selling products for the lowest price. That minimum can be imposed by suppliers or negotiated between suppliers and retailers. Car thefts are declining across Ontario as police in the province ramp up their efforts to thwart them. The Ford government is now chipping in another $6 million to support 22 police projects across Ontario to keep those numbers down. Auto thefts have already dropped by 36% from a peak of more than 30,000 in 2023. Doug Ford and Alberta Premier Danielle Smith are sharing the stage in downtown Calgary today to talk energy. They're at an event where they will discuss the best way to get Canada's natural resources to market in a world of uncertainty. Smith has rejected using oil as leverage in the Canada-U.S. trade war, while Ford believes it should be an option. Pierre Poilievre is calling for all tax on diesel to be eliminated until at least Canada Day. The Conservative leader pitched a proposal yesterday to extend the full fuel excise tax cut until July 1st and remove the GST from fuel purchases. His plan would also expand refining capacity and help refineries process more Canadian crude. And Avengers Endgame is number one at the box office 7 years after its original release. The re-release earned $26 million domestically and $60 million overseas as it builds anticipation for the upcoming Avengers Doomsday. Resident Evil came in second with $23.3 million, while Heart of the Beast narrowly topped Primetime for third place. The Philadelphia Eagles look to improve to 3-0 when they host the Chicago Bears in Monday Night Football. Raptors are in Quebec City for training camp this week. They'll speak to the media today, and the week wraps up with a preseason game Saturday night in Quebec City. One more night before the puck drops on the NHL season. Leafs host the Habs tomorrow, and CBC is bringing back Hockey Night in Canada. They will feature 8 PWHL games starting December 5th with Montreal against Hamilton. It's 11:02 with CKDO. 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
2: CKDO weather, mainly cloudy today, a high of 20. Tonight, cloudy, a low of 12. Tomorrow, cloudy, becoming a mix of sun and cloud in the morning, a high of 22. And for Wednesday, mix of sun and cloud, a high of 20. It's 17 right now. 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

0: Greatest hits of all time, CKDO, the five-man electrical band, and Werewolf. It's 11:18. I'm Gary Bernardi. Coming up tomorrow, CKDO Mornings with Terry Johnston. A full report of the Ajax Pickering Board of Trade Golf Tournament. As Terry Johnston is there, playing. Where's there? I don't know. He hasn't told us. He just doesn't want the paparazzi showing up, especially with the loudmouth outfit he's wearing today. I'm sure he talked about it in case you missed it. I don't know if he posted a picture on social media with him. But it features ferns and flamingos. I was mentioning to him as he was leaving. I said, just make sure you don't hit a ball in the woods because you're going to get lost because people are going to be camouflaged. And then he points to the flamingos and he says, not with these. Oh, well, raising money for a very worthwhile cause. And Terry's got a bunch of places that we are not allowed to go. We are forbidden to go. Where is that? We'll find out tomorrow. CKDO Mornings with Terry Johnston.
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0: Mainly cloudy for today. There's a still possibility. They're saying about a 30% chance of showers early this afternoon and a high of 21. Mainly cloudy tonight, down to 12. A cloudy start tomorrow, then a little sun mixed in as the day goes on. Tomorrow's high 22. And for Wednesday, cloudy. Again, the high reaching 22. It's 17. Jimmy Buffett's Margaritaville.

0: Greatest hits of all time, CKDL Climax, Precious and Few, 11:33. I'm Gary Bernardi. Next up, a young lady, so bubbly. They called her Champagne. At least that was her nickname.
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0: 11:35, and that lady, so bubbly, that she was called Champagne. Her name was Evelyn King. It's Shame, greatest hits of all time, CKDO.

0: Greatest hits of all time, CKDO, The Fifth Dimension, Aquarius, Let the Sunshine In, from the Hair soundtrack, and Evelyn Champagne King with Shame, 11:43. I'm Gary Bernardi. Olivia Flanagan has what's happening in Durham in just a moment or two or three, depending on what you would consider a moment to be. Got some prisms and Thin Lizzy still to come before the clock strikes 12. A CKDO welcoming Sesame Street. Is that the place you learn how to tell time? It's amazing, right? With all the digital clocks now, the rotary clocks and regular old fashioned, hands and second hands clocks. I don't know. Do they even sell those anymore? Anyway, Elmo's got the moves, and he's going to bring his moves along with Sesame Street Live to the Tribute Community Center on Friday, January 2nd, and 22nd, I should say. And you could be seeing those moves for free. We've got four packs of tickets to that show to give away, and we're doing that on the freebies page at ckdo.ca.
1: Here's what's happening in Durham for Monday, September 28th. I'm Olivia Flanagan. 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
0: Cloudy day to start off our work week. Maybe a shower. 30% chance of showers. They're telling us early this afternoon. Just looking to the south of the Oshawa, south of the Oshawa Executive Airport. Might be getting some rain just south of us. But anyway, today's high 21, mainly cloudy and 12 tonight. Cloudy to start, then becoming a mix of sun and cloud as the day goes on. Tomorrow's high 22. And ahead to the final day of September, Wednesday, cloudy and a high again of 22. It's 17 OMD, okay, on CKDO.

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2: Good afternoon. It's 12 o'clock. I'm John Cook with CKDO News. A small chance of showers this afternoon, a high at 21. Right now it's 17. Here's what's making news this hour. The province is putting more money into cracking down on car thieves. They've already invested $51 million over the past 3 years. Now another $6 million investment is going toward 22 police projects. The Equite Association says auto thefts in Ontario declined by 8.4% in the first half of this year. Pierre Poilievre is pitching a plan to cut federal taxes on diesel and help make sure Canada has an affordable supply of fuel in the future. He says we make enough diesel to meet national demand, but transportation bottlenecks force some areas to depend on U.S. imports. The Conservative leader is proposing to eliminate all tax on diesel sales until at least Canada Day and taking GST off fuel. And the premiers of Alberta and Ontario will be meeting to talk energy policy today in Calgary. Danielle Smith and Doug Ford will discuss how to get Canada's the best out of Canada's natural resources to market. Smith has placed energy at the center of her government's agenda, particularly the push to get more oil to the BC coast for export. A federal inmate serving a murder sentence is missing, but he is not believed to be in our area. Mason Jenkins walked away from the Collins Bay Institution in Kingston last week. Officers say he's known to frequent Kingston, Kitchener, and Chatham. You may not be getting the best deal by using grocery store flyers. The Competition Bureau is investigating the use of minimum advertised pricing policies. That sets the lowest price at which they can advertise a product, even if they're allowed to sell it for less. This could potentially keep you from deals or restrict competition. And a legendary force in Canadian radio is dead. David Marsden was 85. His broadcast career spanned decades at stations in Toronto, Montreal, Vancouver, even Oshawa. In the early 2000s, he hosted the Marsden Theater on 94.9 The Rock. The Philadelphia Eagles will be trying to improve to 3-0 tonight as they host the Bears in Monday Night Football. The Raptors are in Quebec City for training camp this week. I'll be speaking to the media today, and the week wraps up with a preseason game on Saturday night. There's one more night before the puck drops on the NHL season. The Leafs host the Habs tomorrow, and CBC is bringing back Hockey Night in Canada. Well, they're going to feature 8 PWHL games starting December 5th with Montreal against Hamilton. It's 12:02 at CKDO. Weather is next.
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2: Cloudy this afternoon with a small chance of showers early on, a high of 21, mainly cloudy this evening, an overnight low of 12, cloudy again tomorrow, getting a little bit of sun around the noon hour with a high at 22, and more clouds on Wednesday, another high of 22. 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

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Doug and the Slugs and Too Bad. Blondie out of the new news, and the tide is high. It's 12:12. Come see about me. It's the Supremes on CKDO.

0: 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Always have to leave that last little organ bling before I talk because you know what? They recorded it, so I got to let it go. Three Dog Night and Mama Told Me Not to Come. It's 12:18. I'm Gary Bernardi. And I was speaking about that, parties that your mama told you not to go to. Weddings can be sometimes like that. I don't know. If you've ever been to a weird place or an odd place or a neat place at a wedding reception or a wedding, we'd love to hear about it. 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
0: Cloudy this afternoon, slight chance of showers and a high of 21 for tonight. Mainly cloudy and a low down to 12. A mix of sun and cloud tomorrow. High of 22, mainly cloudy for Wednesday. High again of 22. It's 17 ELO and don't bring me down.

0: More of the greatest hits of all time, CKDO, the Poppy Family, and Which Way You Goin', Billy. It's 12:36. I'm Gary Bernardi. A little red Corvette to come in your way.
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0: Greatest hits of all time, CKDO, Trooper and Raise the Little Hell. It's 1246. I'm Gary Bernardi. Little bummed, to be perfectly honest. We're running the story about the passing of David Marsden, a Canadian broadcasting icon, and had the actual pleasure of meeting David when he was here, working here at Durham Radio many, many years ago. And considering this guy has got every accolade in broadcasting, in fact, he's been inducted in the Rock and Roll Hall of Fame not only once, but twice. He was a significant founder of one of the iconic radio stations in Toronto, but the most humble, nicest man you'd ever meet. And just listening to him talk, just learn, and just a big, big smile, always, always friendly. And he is certainly going to be missed, and not only the radio circles, but just, you know, the world in general. They don't make him like they make David Marsden, and unfortunately, he passed away over the weekend. I believe he was 85.
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0: Mainly cloudy for the rest of the day. There's still a possibility, 30% chance we'll get a shower, and a high of 21. Cloudy tonight and a low down to 12, starting off cloudy, but then the sun making appearance sometime tomorrow with a high of 22. Back to mainly cloudy skies for Wednesday, but still warm for this time of year. Wednesday's high, 22. It's 17. Billy Swan, always a helpful fella.

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1: Good afternoon. It's 1 o'clock. I'm John Cook with CKDO News. A small chance of more showers this afternoon, a high of 21. Right now it's 17. Here's what's making news this hour. Fewer cars are being stolen in Ontario, but the province isn't done cracking down on thieves. They're giving police another $6 million to help fund almost two dozen projects. Last year, the Equité Association recorded less than 20,000 thefts across Ontario. That's down 36% from their peak in 2023. Police are asking for your help finding a convicted killer who walked away from an Ontario prison. Mason Jenkins is supposed to be serving a life sentence. Last Thursday, officials say he left a prison in Kingston and disappeared. He's wanted Canada-wide and is known to hang around Kitchener, Kingston, and Chatham. Canada's Competition Bureau is looking into the rules around grocery store flyers. As it stands, stores might not be able to show you the lowest prices that they can offer. That's because of something called a minimum advertised pricing policy. Officials say that rule could hurt competition and make it harder for you to find the best deals. And the premiers of Alberta and Ontario are joining forces to talk energy policy today in Calgary. Danielle Smith and Doug Ford are discussing how to get Canada's natural resources to market. Smith has placed energy at the center of her government's agenda, in particular, a push to get more oil to the BC coast for exports. Now, the Oshawa Centre is shut down today over an unexpected problem with the water. Staff say it's just temporary, but at this point, there's no word on when they might reopen. And David Marsden, a trailblazer of Canada's radio industry, is dead at 85. He made a name for himself in the 60s and worked for major stations across the country. In the early 2000s, Marsden's career brought him to Durham, hosting a show on 94.9 The Rock in Oshawa. He was Canada's voice on the international radio broadcast of Live Aid, appeared on TV, and even an exhibit at the Rock and Roll Hall of Fame. Well, the Eagles will be trying to improve to 3-0 tonight as they host the Bears in Monday Night Football. The Raptors are in Quebec City for training camp this week, and the week will wrap up with a preseason game on Saturday night in Quebec City. There's one more night before the puck drops on the NHL season. The Leafs host the Habs tomorrow, and CBC is bringing back Hockey Night in Canada. Well, sort of. They'll feature 8 PWHL games starting December 5th with Montreal against Hamilton. It's 103 at CKDO. Weather is next.
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1: A small chance of showers early this afternoon, a high of 21 by this evening, mainly cloudy with an overnight low of 12. Cloudy again tomorrow, although a few scattered rays of sunshine in the morning, a high of 22, and cloudy again on Wednesday, another high of 22. Right now it's 18 at CKDO. 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

greatest hits of all time, CKDO, John Paul, George, and Ringo, and In My Life, and Simply My Life, out of the 1 o'clock news. Love how that worked out, huh? Billy Joel, it's 10 after 1. I'm Gary Bernardi, Billy Preston on CKDO.

0: Great. So it's some all-time CKDO. Get the idea there that it doesn't really matter. I don't know. Just putting it out there. Platinum Blonde. 118, Gary Bernardi here. CKDO welcoming Sesame Street Live. Elmo's Got Moves coming to the Tribute Community Center on Friday, January 22nd. 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
0: Cloudy, slight chance more showers this afternoon and a high of 22. Check that, 21. Mainly cloudy down to 12 tonight. Cloudy to start, then a mix of sun and cloud as the day goes on. Tomorrow's high, 22. Wednesday, cloudy, high again of 22. 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

0: 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It's 1:33. I'm Gary Bernardi with Toto coming up.
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0: Greatest hits of all time, CKDO. Help me, it's Jody Mitchell, it's 147. I'm Gary Bernardi, coming up after 2 o'clock. That guy over there, Chris Coppin.
1: Hello, Gary.
0: How goes it?
1: It goes. Mm-hmm. It's a Monday.
0: It is.
1: So, you know, so far I'm keeping one eye on it. Just in case.
0: Where's the other one? Yeah, you got one of those. Are you ability to have one eye and look in one direction, yeah, like one that those chameleons?
1: Yeah, I wish. It would have saved me a lot of grief in my life if I perhaps was able to do that.
0: Exactly. So I was asking people on Facebook and Instagram and whatnot. Have you ever had? Have you ever gone to a wedding or a wedding reception at a neat or weird place? Because. We were talking about somebody was at a wedding at a barn,
1: yeah,
0: and the reception.
1: I grew up a hippie kid.
0: Of course he did.
1: So I've been to many exotic locations for weddings, many ponds in the woods. Altars built out of willows in the middle of nowhere. Yeah.
0: See, that's kind of like...
1: Yeah, it was a cool way to grow up, but yeah. It was funny because as I grew older and became a teenager and became more aware of the world... I was like, all these, the way they did ceremonies always really surprised me. Because I went to Catholic school, right? Yeah, so yeah. I saw the pomp and circumstance, and I was like, well, this isn't the hippies in the field over the willow arch. This is awfully weird. So, a little freeing.
0: Problem is, when you do outside weddings, you know, in the Madawaska Valley, it's like, you can't hear. Well, and you can't hear the I do's over the spraying of off and other insect repellents.
1: That's the truth.
0: Like,
1: that's the truth. I went to a wedding once where I was emceeing part of the wedding, sort of, and the bride, during the ceremony, had a mosquito on her forehead that was filling up. I was like, do I go up and I smack it? Do I tell her? What are the pictures going to look like?
0: Oh, yeah.
1: With a big mosquito right in the middle of her forehead.
0: Was that Bancroft
1: wedding?
0: Madawaska Valley.
1: A St. Ola wedding, if I'm being more exact. A St. Ola wedding, if I'm being more exact.
0: All right, we'll have to look that up. Anyway, Chris Coppin and more, maybe more mosquito stories coming up after 2.
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0: Cloudy, chance of showers this afternoon, high of 21, cloudy and 12 tonight, a mix of sun and cloud tomorrow, should reach a high of 22, cloudy Wednesday, high again near 22, it's 18, Queen, and you're my best.

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2: Good afternoon. It's 2 o'clock. I'm John Cook with CKDO News. A small chance of showers this afternoon, a high of 21. Right now it's 18. Here's what's making news this hour. The province is putting more cash into cracking down on car thefts. They've already invested over $51 million over the past 3 years. Now another $6 million is going toward 22 police projects. According to the Equite Association, auto thefts in Ontario declined by 8.4% in the first half of this year alone. The premiers of Alberta and Toronto are joining forces to talk energy policy today in Calgary. Danielle Smith and Doug Ford are discussing how to best get Canada's natural resources to market. Smith has placed energy at the center of her government's agenda, particularly a push to get more oil to the BC coast. Health ministers from across the country holding an emergency meeting over federal funding. Ontario's minister, Sylvia Jones, says she's worried about losing some targeted investments next spring. The group has also expressed concerns about plans to cut growth of the Canada Health Transfer starting in 2028. A federal inmate serving a first-degree murder sentence is missing, but is not believed to be in our area. Mason Jenkins just walked away from the Collins Bay Institution in Kingston last Thursday. Officers say he is known to frequent Kingston, Kitchener, as well as Chatham. It might not be getting the best deal if you're using grocery store flyers. The Competition Bureau is looking into the use of something called minimum advertised pricing policies. That sets the lowest price at which stores can advertise a product, even if they're actually allowed to sell it for less. That could potentially keep you from deals or restrict competition. The Oshawa Centre is closed over what they're calling a water-related issue. Staff say the closure is just temporary, but no word on when it'll reopen. And a legendary force in Canadian radio is dead. David Marsden was 85. His broadcast career spanned decades at stations in Toronto, Montreal, Vancouver, even Oshawa. In the early 2000s, he hosted the Marsden Theatre on 94.9 The Rock. The Eagles will be trying to improve to 3-0 tonight as they host the Bears in Monday Night Football. The Raptors in Quebec City for training camp this week. Their week wraps up with a preseason game on Saturday night. And just one more night before the puck drops on the NHL season, the Leafs host the Habs tomorrow. Also, CBC is bringing back Hockey Night in Canada. Well, sort of. They're going to feature 8 PWHL games starting December 5th. It's 2:03 at CKDO. Weather is next.
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2: A small chance of showers this afternoon with a high of 21, mainly cloudy this evening, an overnight low of 12. Cloudy again tomorrow, although a little bit of scattered sunshine in the morning, a high of 22, and more clouds on Wednesday, another high of 22. Right now it's 20 at CKDO. I'm John Cook. 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

greatest hits of all time, CKDO with Free and All Right Now. How are you? Happy Monday afternoon. It's Coppin. Day 271. It's unfolding nicely. Just over

0: playing the greatest hits of all time, CKDO. That is the band and the shape I'm in, which is a Monday. So that's a different question than on a Thursday or Friday. Well, even a Tuesday and a Wednesday, if I'm being honest. It is time for the Conundrum. Something else I can't describe how it feels from day to day either, honestly. Just living it. All right. Here's the question today. I want to read it off the Facebook page because I just changed a little bit as I was making it. These things happen. So here's the question. Listen, it's not a complicated one. It sounds like one today. In a recent survey, nearly 90% of people say everyone needs to do this every time they use this thing, with no exceptions. It's a bit of a thinker today. What do you think? The question's up on the CKDO Facebook page. You can call me at 905-723-1580 or email me at coppin@ckdo.ca. In a recent survey, nearly 90% of people said everyone needs to do this every time they use this thing, with no exceptions. What do you think?
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0: greatest hits of all time, CKDO, the great Jim Croce. And I had to say, I loved you in a song, which is effective. You know, I mean, if you miss the point, it's not so effective. But if you nail it, even sometimes in proximity, it's a lifetime of memories right there. And then perhaps you'll say out loud the title of the next song.
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0: The clouds are here and they will stay through the afternoon and the overnight with a low near 12. Hang out tomorrow, too, with a high of 22. Cloudy and 22 on Wednesday. Rain appears on Thursday. Right now, 20.

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1: Good afternoon. It's 3 o'clock. I'm John Cook with CKDO News. A small chance of some more showers this afternoon, a high of 21. Right now it is 20. Taking a look at traffic, here's Maytel.
2: We got the westbound lanes of the 401 at the DVP moving slowly due to some construction in the area, and the westbound 401 from Weston to Salem is seeing some delays due to some volume. I'm Mitch Regan. More traffic in minutes on CKDO.
1: Thank you, Mitch. Here's what's making news this hour. Car thefts are declining across Ontario as police in the province ramp up their efforts to thwart them. The Ford government is now chipping in another $6 million to support 22 police projects across Ontario to keep those numbers down. Auto thefts have already dropped by 36% from a peak of more than 30,000 in 2023. Police are asking for your help finding a convicted killer who walked away from an Ontario prison. Mason Jenkins is supposed to be serving a life sentence. Last Thursday, officials say he left a prison in Kingston and disappeared. He's wanted Canada-wide and is known to hang around Kitchener, Kingston, and Chatham. Canada's Competition Bureau is looking into the rules around grocery store flyers. As it stands, stores might not be able to show you the absolute lowest prices they can offer. That's because of something called a minimum advertised pricing policy. Officials say that rule could hurt competition and make it harder for you to find the best deal. And Doug Ford is sitting down with the Premier of Alberta today to talk energy. He's meeting Danielle Smith in Calgary. Officials say the pair will be going over the best ways to get Canada's natural resources to markets. That is a major priority for Smith's government. Now, the Oshawa Centre is still shut down, has been all day, over an unexpected problem with the water. Staff say it's just temporary. At this point, there's no word on when they might reopen. And David Marsden, a trailblazer of Canada's radio industry, is dead at 85. He made a name for himself in the 60s and worked for major stations across the country. In the early 2000s, Marsden's career brought him here to Durham, hosting a show on 94.9 The Rock in Oshawa. He was Canada's voice on the international radio broadcast of Live Aid and was part of an exhibit at the Rock and Roll Hall of Fame. Now, the Eagles will be trying to stay perfect tonight as they host the Bears in Monday Night Football. The Raptors, they're in Quebec City for training camp this week. As just one more night before the puck drops on the NHL season, Leafs will host the Habs tomorrow. And CBC is sort of bringing back Hockey Night in Canada. It's not NHL, though. They say they'll feature 8 PWHL games starting on December 5th. It's 3:02 at CKDO. Weather is next.
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1: Cloudy this afternoon, a small chance of some showers with a high of 21. Mainly cloudy by this evening, an overnight low of 12. Cloudy again tomorrow, a high at 22. And more clouds on your Wednesday, another high of 22. Right now, it's 20 at CKDO. 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

0: playing the greatest hits of all time, CKDO, Boogie Oogie Oogie. It's a taste of honey. And a word that you could maybe use as a password because no one would suspect it. CKDO traffic. Here's Mitchell.
1: The westbound lanes of the 401 and the DVP are moving slowly due to some construction in the area. The eastbound 401 from Warden to Kennedy is busy. The westbound 401 from Weston to Salem is seeing some delays all throughout Ajax. CKDO traffic is brought to you in part by R. Havery Landscaping, Durham Region's longstanding premier outdoor landscaping company. 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I'm Mitch Regan. 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
0: Thank you very much, Mitch. Good to have you on board. So I came across this list of, they made a list of what are the songs that most people know the words to, right? What are the songs that are common across the board? And the top ones make a lot of sense. Number one on the list is Happy Birthday. We all know that, right? Jingle Bells made the list. Both the anthems, Canadian American, that's good. Amazing Grace was in the top five. I think most people know enough of Amazing Grace. I Would Take Me Out to the Ball Game. I was like, I didn't think of that one, but I think most of those nowhere. There's like some great tunes on here, Timeless, Somewhere Over the Rainbow by Judy Garland. I think people can sing a little bit of that. We start seeing the classic rock working in next, Hotel California by the Eagles, and Bohemian Rhapsody by Queen, and then Let It Be by the Beatles, as well as Hey Jude, which, you know, everyone knows the na-na-na-na-na. I would hope so, anyhow. But these are the ones. It's funny when you look at this, too. American Pie by Don McLean made the list. Sweet Caroline by Neil Diamond Boy. You put that thing on anywhere in the world and people start singing to it. There are some here that annoy the beep out of me, like Baby Shark. Yeah, Baby Shark, doot-doot-doot-doot. I just want to go Jamie Tart, doot-doot-doot-doot. Fresh Prince of Bel-Air makes this. Jolene by Dolly Parton is on this list. Whatever the tune is that is in your head, it probably is Happy Birthday, Jingle Bells, or Amazing Grace, which is, you know, not that bad a place to be.
2: It's Terry Johnston, so there's no Blue Jays to report on now, right? And the Generals are done for the weekend. So just two sporting things to tell us about on Tuesday morning. Becca will let us know what happened in that Eagles-Bears game. And I'm in the Ajax Pickering Border Trade Golf Tournament, so I'll give you a full recap first thing Tuesday morning. And how about this? I found the list of places in the world we are forbidden to go. Places you're not allowed to go to. I'll have that for you Tuesday morning.
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0: For the rest of the day with a chance of some showers overnight, a low of 12. It's a very small chance, though. Tomorrow, cloudy, sunny cloud in the morning. High at 22. Cloudy at 22 on Wednesday. Cloudy with rain on Thursday possible. Right now, 20.

0: 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CKDO traffic, here is Mitchell.
1: That DVP is filling up in all directions right now at the 401. No matter which way you're going there, you're going to be sitting in a little bit of traffic. And we're still seeing a little bit of a slow drive on the westbound 401 from Weston to Salem throughout Ajax. CKDO traffic is brought to you in part by BTCFight.ca. 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I'm Mitch Regan. More traffic in minutes on CKDO.
2: And I'm John Cook in the CKDO newsroom. Here's what's making news this hour. The number of cars stolen in Ontario is dropping. A man convicted of first-degree murder is missing from an Ontario prison. And in Monday Night Football, the Eagles take on the Bears. 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
0: What's going on, John?
2: Not too much. How was your weekend?
0: Really short.
2: It's never long enough, right? Is it?
0: No. I want to advocate for five-day weekends. I think that would be just about right for me now.
2: You know, I've been telling everybody, it was such a busy weekend. And then I think, what did you do yesterday? Yeah, you were busy. You were watching football and you watched the Jays. And
0: you're taking care of you.
2: Exactly.
0: That's what you were doing.
2: A little TCB.
0: Taking care of business.
2: Exactly.
0: Nice, Mike. Okay, so the conundrum today. Mm-hmm. In a recent survey, nearly 90% of people say everyone needs to do this every time they use this thing with no exceptions.
2: Hold on. Everyone needs to... Okay. Give me that one more time.
0: Okay. 90% of people say everyone needs to do this every time they use this thing. No exceptions.
2: Okay, so this is kind of a two-parter.
0: Yeah, exactly. I throw in a little bit of word throw.
2: Got it. Okay. Yeah. All right.
0: All right. That's what we'll kick around today. It's up on the CKDO Facebook page. Or you can give me a call at 905-723-1580.
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0: Bayview exit on the 401. The westbound 401 seeing some delays from Brock to Stevenson due to a collision, and the eastbound 401 from Westney to Salem is also seeing some delays throughout Ajax. CKDO traffic is brought to you in part by the Capitol Theater in Port Hope. Tickets are on sale now for the Capitol Theater's annual panto, Bread, a big bad wolf panto with performances suitable for naughty or nice. 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I'm Mitch Regan. More traffic in minutes on CKDO.
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1: Stay cloudy here this afternoon and overnight. We're looking at a low of 12. Sun and cloud tomorrow, 21 the high. Back to clouds on Wednesday, 22. We seem to start seeing some rain rolling in on Thursday and through Friday. Right now, it is 20. Feels like 23.

0: 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That is Mungo Jerry in the summertime. 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Here's Mitchell.
1: The 401 and the DVP are moving slowly in all directions due to some construction and a crash at the westbound

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1: Good afternoon, it's 4 o'clock. I'm John Cook with CKDO News. Mainly cloudy this evening, an overnight low of 12. Right now it's 20. Taking a look at traffic, here's Mitch.
2: 401 and DVP moving slowly in all directions. They got construction and a crash at the westbound Bayview exit slowing things down. Eastbound 401, Liverpool to Salem is seeing some delays, and the westbound 401, Brock and Stevenson slow due to a collision there as well. I'm Mitch Regan, more traffic in minutes on CKDO.
1: Here's what's making news this hour. Durham police are hunting for an Ajax man on probation who struck two officers with an SUV in Oshawa. This happened last week as those officers were arresting someone who was caught with drugs and a replica gun. A Tesla showed up and hit the officers, leaving one of them seriously hurt. Investigators have identified the driver. His photo is going up at DurhamRadioNews.com. A federal inmate serving a murder sentence is missing, but is not believed to be in Durham. Mason Jenkins walked away from the Collins Bay Institution in Kingston last Thursday. Officers say he's known to frequent Kingston along with Kitchener and Chatham. And the province is putting more money into cracking down on car thieves. They've already invested $51 million over the last 3 years. Now another $6 million is going toward 22 police projects. The Equite Association say auto thefts in Ontario declined by 8.4% in the first half of this year. You may not be getting the best deals if you're using grocery store flyers. The Competition Bureau is looking into the use of something called minimum advertised pricing policies. That sets the lowest price at which they can advertise a product, even if they're allowed to sell it for less. That could potentially keep you from deals and restrict competition. The feds are keeping restrictions on certain parts of Africa in place for the time being. Quarantine rules for travelers and the suspension of immigration papers will stick around for another 60 days. Officials are pointing to an ongoing Ebola outbreak, and that affects people who are from or who visited Uganda, South Sudan, and the Democratic Republic of Congo. The Oshawa Center is still closed because of what they're calling a water-related issue. We are hearing it was a water main break, but most staff haven't confirmed that info. They say the closure is temporary. No word on when it might reopen. And a legendary force in Canadian radio is dead. David Marsden was 85. His broadcast career spanned decades at stations in Toronto, Montreal, Vancouver, even Oshawa. In the early 2000s, he hosted the Marsden Theater on 94.9 The Rock. The Eagles will host the Bears this evening in Monday Night Football. Philly still looking to stay perfect and improve to a 3-0 record. The Raptors are in Quebec City for training camp this week. Just one more sleep before the puck drops on the NHL season. Leafs welcome the Habs tomorrow, and CBC is bringing back Hockey Night in Canada. Sort of. They're going to feature 8 PWHL games starting on December 5th. It's 4:03 at CKDO. Weather is next.
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1: Cloudy skies this evening, getting a little bit clearer after the midnight hour, an overnight low of 12, a mix of sun and cloud tomorrow, a high of 21, and then cloudy on Wednesday with a high of 22. Right now it's 19 at CKDO. 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
2: Today in Rock and Roll History, it's September 28th, 1963, and legendary New York City DJ Murray the K receives a copy of the Beatles' She Loves You and plays it on the radio. It's believed to be the first Beatles song ever played in the U.S. September 28th, 1963, Bob Dylan's second LP, and the first to feature mostly original songs, The Freewheelin' Bob Dylan enters the LP charts. The LP contains the song Blowin' in the Wind.
3: The answer, my friend, is blowing in the wind.
2: September 28th, 1970, Eric Burdon and Ward pick up a gold record for Spill the Wine. September 28th, 1976, A&M Records sues George Harrison for $6 million over non-delivery of a new album after he missed the deadline by 2 months. George had been suffering from hepatitis.
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2: And finally, it's September 28th, 1968, and the number one song across Canada on this day comes from the Beatles. John Lennon wanted his vocals to have an unusual sound, so he recorded most of them lying on his back in the studio. The number one song, Revolution. I'm Daryl McClain, and that's Today in Rock and Roll History.

0: greatest of all time, CKDO, and a scorcher from the Beatles and Revolution. Thank you, Daryl, for today in rock and roll history. CKDO traffic. Here is Mitchell.
1: Got the northbound DVP slow all the way up to the 401, and then it's slow in all directions after that. Eastbound 401 from Liverpool to Salem is seeing some delays. Westbound 401 is slow from Brock to Stevenson due to a collision, and the eastbound is slowing down there as well due to the emergency vehicles on site. I'm Mitch Regan. More traffic in minutes on CKDO.
0: Thank you very much, Mitch. So it's amazing. How many, raise a show of hands here. How many people like watching cooking shows? That's quite a few. There you go. Here's the second question. How many people, after watching a cooking show, actually try to cook the things that they did and saw? Well, a lot of hands dropped on that one. It's pretty remarkable. Research is saying that most people, even though who acknowledge the fact that they watch cooking shows religiously, very rarely use that inspiration, saying lack of time, energy, emotional bandwidth. I love saying that when it comes to anything. But the viewers, regular viewers, self-denoted, they never cook the dishes. 62% they say they watch for ideas they'll definitely use someday, but only 17% that they've actually done that. 49% say they watch cooking shows because the hosts feel calmer than real people. I see that. 38% say they find chopping montages weirdly soothing. Well, there you go. There's your next big YouTube channel. Just people chopping. I mean, this, what do they call that? That slow TV where they watch people boating up lakes and rivers. Well, grab that knife, start chopping. There's a worldwide audience.
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0: Cloudy overnight, a low near 12. A mix of sun tomorrow with a high of 21. Cloudy and 22 on Wednesday. Rain on Thursday. Right now it's 20. Feels like 23.

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That's just crazy talk. This is the Living in John talk, and hopelessly devoted to you on the greatest hits of all time, CKDO.

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1: We've got a new crash at Bailey and Harwood, slowing down that intersection in Ajax. Northbound DVP still slow to the 401, slow in all directions after that. If you're going up the 404, just watch out. You're going to have a collision up by Steeles Avenue as well. Westbound 401, seeing delays from Brock to Stevenson due to a collision. And eastbound 401, Liverpool to Salem, is also moving slow. CKDO traffic is brought to you in part by R. Havery Landscaping. There's still time to get your landscaping projects completed this season. Plus, call Rob for all your commercial snow removal needs too. rhaverylandscaping.com. Dream, create, enjoy. I'm Mitch Regan. More traffic in minutes on CKDO.
2: And I'm John Cook in the CKDO newsroom. Here's what's making news this hour. The Oshawa Center is still shut down over what sounds like a water main break. The Competition Bureau is flipping through grocery store flyers, and the Raptors are in Quebec's capital for training camp. 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
0: All right, today's conundrum goes like this. Hold on, let me pull that up there. Okay, good. I wrote it differently on my paper than the online on screen.
2: Okay.
0: In a recent survey, nearly 90% of people say everyone needs to do this every time they use this thing. No exemptions. What do you think?
2: This is 9 out of 10.
0: Okay.
2: Okay?
0: Okay.
2: Flush when they use the toilet.
0: Man, you would not believe how many people are guessing that today.
2: I mean, it just makes sense. There's got to be 1 in 10 of us who say, oh, you could make an exception.
0: Yeah, no.
2: Yeah.
0: But I think that's a pretty good guess.
2: If it's so, yellow, let no.
0: No,
2: don't do that. Just flush.
0: Exactly, exactly. Also, a lot of wash hands after using the washrooms being
2: that's guessing. A good one, too. Yes.
0: Right, the 1A and the 1B dog.
2: Agree.
0: Diane went with wipe down the gym equipment.
2: Yes.
0: Right?
2: I kind of thought that, too.
0: Right?
2: Yeah.
0: Marion went with rinse your toothbrush off after brushing.
2: Yeah. Yeah, you have to.
0: You know? But they say you're not supposed to rinse the stuff out of your mouth.
2: What do you mean?
0: The toothpaste. You're not supposed to rinse it out with water. Did you know that?
2: No. Well, okay. That makes sense.
0: Cause, stupidest thing.
2: Yeah. Mouthwash.
0: Yeah.
2: But after brushing.
0: Well, you could do that.
2: Yeah.
0: I don't walk around with toothpaste still in my mouth. Jan went with wipe handle the grocery cart.
2: Okay, that's a good one.
0: Dave, Tony went with used napkins. Very classy, Tony.
2: Yes.
0: But Dave's is my favorite. You got to click the tongs together when you're using them.
2: That's a good one, yes.
0: That is awesome,
2: everybody
0: right?
2: has to do that.
0: And the minute you have those tongs in your hand, you're just like playing the
2: march. I turn into a lobster.
0: Exactly.
2: Yep.
0: Chase people around. That's a great guess, Dave. We'll see if it's right or not. Join us on the Facebook page or give me a call at 905-723-1580.
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0: 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Two tickets to paradise. CKDO traffic, here's Mitchell.
1: DVP at the 401 just slammed in every direction. No matter which way you go, it's going to be slow. Still seeing delays from that collision at Brock and Stevenson on the westbound 401 and eastbound 401, Liverpool to Salem. Still seeing some delays as well. I'm Mitch Regan. More traffic in minutes on CKDO.
0: Thank you very much, Mitch. One of those great one-hit wonders next.
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0: Kind of cloudy overnight with a low near 12. It's a mix of sun and cloud tomorrow with a high of 21. Back to clouds on Wednesday, 22. The rain doesn't seem to arrive until Thursday, though, and then through Friday as well. Right now, it is 20, and it feels like 23.

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2: Good afternoon. It's 5 o'clock. I'm John Cook with CKDO News. Mainly cloudy this evening, an overnight low of 12. Right now it's 19. Taking a look at traffic, here's Mitch.
3: Northbound 404 moving slow due to a collision at Steele. DVP in the 401 is slammed no matter which way you go. Eastbound 401 from Liverpool to Lake Ridge is seeing delays. And westbound 401 slow from Stevenson to Brock due to an earlier collision. I'm Mitch Regan. More traffic in minutes on CKDO.
2: Here's what's making news this hour. An Ajax man is wanted after driving into a pair of police officers in Oshawa. This happened last week while the officers were making an unrelated arrest. A Tesla sped through the area, stopped, and then reversed into the officers. One was left with minor injuries, but the other was seriously hurt. You can find the man's photo at DurhamRadioNews.com. Police also asking for your help finding a convicted killer who walked away from an Ontario prison. Mason Jenkins is supposed to be serving a life sentence. Last Thursday, officials say he left a prison in Kingston and disappeared. He's wanted Canada-wide and is known to hang around Kitchener, Kingston, and Chatham. Car thefts are declining across Ontario as police in the province ramp up their efforts to thwart them. The Ford government is now chipping in another $6 million to support 22 police projects across Ontario to keep those numbers down. Auto thefts have already dropped by 36% from a peak of more than 30,000 in 2023. Canada's Competition Bureau is looking into the rules around grocery store flyers. As it stands, stores might not be able to show you the absolute lowest prices they can offer. That's because of something called a minimum advertised pricing policy. Officials say that rule could hurt competition, make it harder for you to find the best deals. And Doug Ford is sitting down with the Premier of Alberta today to talk energy. He's meeting Danielle Smith in Calgary. Officials say the pair will be going over the best ways to get Canada's natural resources to markets. That is a major priority for Smith's government. The Oshawa Centre is shut down today over an unexpected problem with the water. We are hearing it's a water main break, but no confirmation from the mall so far. Staff say it's just temporary at this point. There's no word on when they might reopen. And David Marsden, a trailblazer of Canada's radio industry, is dead at 85. He made a name for himself in the 60s and worked for major stations across the country. In the early 2000s, Marsden's career brought him here to Durham, hosting a show on 94.9 The Rock in Oshawa. He was Canada's voice on the international radio broadcast of Live Aid and was part of an exhibit at the Rock and Roll Hall of Fame. Well, the Eagles will try to stay perfect tonight as they host the Bears in Monday Night Football. The Raptors are in Quebec City for training camp this week. And just one more night before the puck drops on the NHL season, the Leafs welcome the Habs tomorrow. It's 5:03 at CKDO. 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
1: Cloudy this evening, an overnight low of 12, a mix of sun and cloud tomorrow with a high at 21, and then cloudy on Wednesday with a high of 22. Right now it's 20 at CKDO. 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

0: 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CKDO traffic, here's Mitch.
1: Major collision on the northbound 404 at Bloomington Road. Motorcycle crash under the overpass. DVP 401 is slammed. Eastbound 401 from Liverpool to Lake Ridge is slow. Westbound 401 delays from Stevenson to Brock as well due to a collision. 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I'm Mitch Regan. 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
0: Thank you very much, Mitch. It's time for the Daily Three.
2: One, two, three.
0: Yeah, the Daily Three. Three things going on, including the fact that the Oshawa Center is still closed if you're planning to go there this evening. They've had some sort of flood. No confirmation. A lot of people saying it's a water main break. They've been working on it for most of the day now. Hopefully we'll hear word on this soon. My daughter works down at the OC. Today was her day off, I guess. Good for her that way. But, you know, inconvenience abounds, but they're working on it. As soon as we know anything, you will know that as well, too. COVID-19 and flu vaccines are now available for high-risk and priority groups in Ontario. Those are hospitalized patients, hospital staff, residents and staff in long-term care retirement homes and other congregate settings. An individual 65 or older, if you fall into any of those categories and wish to engage with this, get in touch with your doctor. The local health units will have some stuff going on. But as of today, the fall immunization program is underway. Okay, I hope you'll indulge me for a moment here. I want to take a personal moment and talk about David Marsden. You know, this radio industry is very small and getting smaller by the day. And there are some people in here that have been friends, have been guides along the way, but very few were what Mr. Marsden was, which was an absolute icon, a man to follow the example of in radio. There are many reasons to love David Marsden. One of them was he put his people first and understood the talent needed to be talent and let it go and encouraged it and nurtured it and moved it on. He stuck up for little guys. He stuck up for independent music, all music across the board, led by example. This crazy guy, man, who would spend hours talking to young broadcasters about things. I learned so much from him. And the final word on Marsden should always be his final word, which was be curious. Always. That's how you celebrate David Marsden. That's your Daily Three.
3: No way. I can't believe it.
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0: Cloudy overnight, a low of 12. Sunny cloud tomorrow, 21. Back to clouds on Wednesday, 22. The rain arrives on Thursday. Right now it's 20.

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1: Northbound 404, we're seeing a big collision right at Bloomington Road involving a motorcycle under the overpass. We're still seeing lots of delays on the DVP and 401, no matter which way you're heading, and lots of delays on the westbound 401 as well from Stevenson to Brock due to an earlier collision. CKDO traffic is brought to you in part by the Region of Durham Waste Management Department. 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I'm Mitch Regan, more traffic in minutes on CKDO.
2: And I'm John Cook in the CKDO newsroom. Here's what's making news this hour. An Ajax man who backed an SUV into two officers making an arrest is wanted. The province is putting millions of dollars into programs fighting car thieves, and the Leafs are getting ready to kick off their season tomorrow with the Habs. 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
0: Don't you hate it when everyone's talking about something you can't confirm in the sports world?
2: I do. I do.
0: Because everyone's talking about this thing, but yep. It's not been confirmed.
2: Reportedly, reports say.
0: And everyone's like, why isn't he saying it? Because it's not confirmed, folks.
2: We haven't gotten it officially confirmed. I am not the insider.
0: Yeah, that's right.
2: I wish I had the inside track on the Leafs, but unfortunately, I don't have those in my phone.
0: The internet is not an insider.
2: No. Okay. It's not.
0: Until it's confirmed.
2: Twitter is not a good source most of the time.
0: Everybody's excited in Leafland right now.
2: I know.
0: Let's answer the cop and under. In a recent survey, nearly 90% of people said everyone needs to do this every time they do this with no exceptions. What was your guess again?
2: Flush when they use the toilet.
0: That is such a great answer, and it's such a popular answer today. But it's not what it is.
2: Oh.
0: This wasn't even in the house, the answer today.
2: Okay.
0: This is people don't use turn signals on their car.
2: Oh.
0: Always use your turn signals.
2: Well, I feel bad for that 10%. You must have gotten a lot of tickets, I feel.
0: Thank you. That's the next thing out of my mouth. Could you imagine being that 10%?
2: Say you don't need to use your turn signal? What are you talking about?
0: I see these people. Yep. And it does enrage me.
2: Oh, I do too.
0: And it is one of those. It's like one of the top things in my
2: thing. And I like to assume the best in people and say, you know what? Maybe they just missed it this time.
0: Yeah. Except then you see them again later.
2: 1 in 10. Don't use them. Wow.
0: That's crazy, eh?
2: Ugh.
0: Good work today, folks. Another one tomorrow.
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0: only the good die young. Time for some traffic with the very latest. Here is Mitch.
1: We got a major collision on the northbound 404 Bloomington Road involving a motorcycle under the Uber Pass. DVP 401 still slammed every direction you go. Eastbound 401 Liverpool to Lake Ridge is seeing delays. And the westbound 401 now only slow around Dixon. CKDO traffic is brought to you in part by the Capitol Theater in Port Hope. 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I'm Mitch Regan. More traffic in minutes on CKDO.
0: Thanks, Mitch. Cheesy music. Let's get John back in here for some either or. Are you ready?
2: I'm ready.
0: Let's start with this. So last week, Stats Can released a report that said the Canadian's population had dropped. Then over the weekend, they quietly revised that, saying that it had increased. Do mistakes happen just as long as they're corrected, or that's a little embarrassing?
2: That's totally embarrassing.
0: Thank you.
2: They did it over the weekend on purpose.
0: Yeah, they dumped it.
2: Yeah. Because they know people don't want to see this.
0: Well, that's right.
2: Yeah.
0: And they didn't want to see the math.
2: Well,
0: that was not incorrect.
2: Listen, I don't want to do the math either.
0: No, why? But they're paid to do the math.
2: For them to screw up like that and make themselves look like, yeah, we're achieving what we set out to do and then walk back on it, not great.
0: So, like, what should have happened is there should have been a press conference this morning or a press release that said, hey, last week's numbers, we revised them. But this dump it on a weekend where no one sees it.
2: Oh, exactly.
0: It means you're totally covering your behind.
2: They figure everybody's going to miss it, right?
0: Right, exactly.
2: Yeah. All right. So CBC says they're bringing back Hockey Night in Canada. Starting in December, they're planning to air 8 PWHL games on Saturday nights. Are we excited for this or not so much?
0: I will be more excited as it gets closer. I still feel like they're trying to convince me to look over here from there from how they screwed up this NHL thing.
2: I think so, yeah.
0: I'm all for the PWHL having this platform. I think in a couple years from now, if this continues, it'll take over.
2: Mm-hmm.
0: It'll be big, but it just leaves it hollow. I just feel hollow about it.
2: It does. And for me, I think the worst part is they're still using the Hockey Night in Canada branding, which I'm sure, that's their right. They still own the rights to saying that. But to only have 8 games on 8 Saturday nights rather than like 6 months of Saturday night games.
0: And no playoffs.
2: And exactly. It's like, it's not Hockey Night in Canada. This is a new thing.
0: Congrats to the PWHL, honestly, but this thing seems so ill-conceived for this TV thing.
2: I mean, people are going to watch it.
0: Yes.
2: Make no mistake.
0: And let's do that.
2: It's left me hungry for more, though.
0: Yeah.
2: Yeah.
0: It's true. There it is. That is either or.
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0: Cloudy overnight with a low near 12. It's a mix of sun and cloud tomorrow, the high at 21. And Wednesday, more clouds, 22. Right now, it's 20.

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1: Good evening, it's 6 o'clock. I'm John Cook with CKDO News. Mainly cloudy this evening, an overnight low of 12. Right now it's 20. Taking a look at traffic, here's Mitch.
2: Northbound 404, still seeing a major collision on the underpass at Bloomington involving a motorcycle. However, the collision at Steele on the northbound 404 has been cleared up. DVP 401 moving a little bit faster, still slow. Eastbound 401, Liverpool, Lake Ridge, still seeing delays. Westbound 401, still only slow around Thixon. I'm Mitch Regan, more traffic in minutes on CKDO.
1: Here's what's making news this hour. Durham police are hunting for an Ajax man who struck two officers with an SUV in Oshawa. This happened last week as those officers were arresting someone who was caught with drugs and a replica gun. A Tesla showed up and hit the officers, leaving one of them seriously hurt. Investigators have identified the driver. His photo is up at DurhamRadioNews.com. A federal inmate serving a murder sentence is missing, but is not believed to be in Durham. Mason Jenkins walked away from the Collins Bay Institution in Kingston last Thursday. Officers say he is known to frequent Kitchener, Kingston, and Chatham. And the province is putting more money into cracking down on car thieves. They've already invested $51 million over the last 3 years. Now another $6 million is going toward 22 police projects. The Equite Association says auto thefts in Ontario declined by 8.4% in the first half of this year. If you're using grocery store flyers, you might not be getting the best deals. The Competition Bureau is investigating the use of something called minimum advertised pricing policies. That sets the lowest price at which they can advertise a product, even if stores are allowed to sell it for less. Officials say this could potentially keep you from deals and restrict competition. And the feds are keeping restrictions on certain parts of Africa in place for the time being. Quarantine rules for travelers and the suspension of immigration papers will stick around for another 60 days. Officials are pointing to an ongoing Ebola outbreak. This affects people who are from or who visited Uganda, South Sudan, and the Democratic Republic of Congo. The Oshawa Center is still closed over what they're calling a water-related issue. We are hearing it was a water main break, but mall staff have not confirmed that info. They say the closure is temporary, but no word on when it might reopen. And a legendary force in Canadian radio is dead. David Marsden was 85. His broadcast career spanned decades at stations in Toronto, Montreal, Vancouver, even Oshawa. In the early 2000s, he hosted the Marsden Theatre on 94.9 The Rock. We are getting multiple reports of a major trade ahead of the Leafs season opener. Those reports say Toronto is parting ways with three players, including Matthew Nyes. In exchange, they're getting Kirill Marchenko from Columbus on a six-year $75 million contract. The Leafs getting ready to host the Habs tomorrow. In Monday Night Football, the Eagles will try to stay perfect tonight as they host the Bears, and the Raptors are in Quebec City for training camp this week. It's 6:03 at CKDO. Weather is next.
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1: Cloudy this evening with an overnight low of 12, a mix of sun and cloud tomorrow, a high of 21, and back to cloudy skies on Wednesday, a high of 22. Right now it's 19 at CKDO. I'm John Cook. 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

0: greatest hits of all time, CKDO, that is Bread, and Make It With You. I always wonder when people are coming up with names for bands, the process they go through, because I'll hear things and go, that's a great name for a band. But then you get classic ones like Bread, just like that. It is what it is. It works perfectly, and it's a great name. So congratulations, Bread, on coming up with Bread. Although, you know, perhaps a little bland. It depends what kind of bread it is, right? Exactly. These are the things that plague my mind. CKDO traffic, here's Maytel.
1: Westbound 401, slowing down at the 412. Eastbound 401, delays from Brock Road to Salem. And the DVP is slowly clearing up. I'm Mitch Regan, more traffic in minutes on CKDO.
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0: CKDO weather tonight, cloudy and a low of 12. Tomorrow, cloudy becomes sun and cloud eventually with a high of 22. And then to Wednesday, cloudy and a high of 22. Thursday, well, there's the showers. Look for a high of 22.

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0: playing the greatest hits of all time, CKDO with ABBA and Fernando. You can't just say Fernando. You say Fernando. You got to give it to them. CKDO traffic, here's Mitchell.
1: We're still seeing delays in the 404 northbound at Bloomington with an earlier collision with a motorcycle. Other than that, only problem spot is at Salem Road on the eastbound of 401. Slowing down, coming up to Salem, but it clears up pretty well right after that. I'm Mitch Regan. More traffic in minutes on CKDO.
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0: The Reverend Al Green. Here I am on the greatest hits of all time, CKD.

0: playing the greatest hits of all time, CKDO with Belandi. And one way or another, let me tell you this. TJ and Becker are back at it first thing in the morning. TJ has found a list of places in the world where you're forbidden to go, and he immediately makes a desire to go there. That's our TJ. They talk about that. And whatever sports, we're getting into the slow part of sports, right? Tomorrow, things get underway, but tonight is pretty quiet in the NHL. But that and a whole bunch more coming up on CKDO Mornings with Terry Johnston. With CKDO traffic, here's Mitchell.
1: Still dealing with major delays out on the northbound 404 at Bloomington after a motorcycle collision earlier tonight. Out close to Ajax, the only slow spot is right on the eastbound 401 at Salem Road, but it clears up pretty quick after that. CKDO traffic is brought to you in part by R. Havery Landscaping. 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I'm Mitch Regan. That's traffic on CKDO.
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2: CKDO weather, cloudy overnight with a low near 12. Tomorrow it's cloudy, but becomes eventually sun and cloud with a high of 22 in the afternoon. Wednesday, cloudy and 22. On Thursday, cloudy and a chance of showers and a high of 22.

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greatest hits of all time, CKDO. There's James Taylor with Handyman and T-Rex kicking off the hour for us. Bang a gong, get it on. Hey, it's Brian Cox here hanging out on your Monday night. We got a lot of great music to get to this hour, including some Elvis, some David Bowie, some Steppenwolf, just to name a few. So let's keep things rolling right now with the Doobie Brothers. Head back to 1973. This is China Grove on the greatest hits of all time, CKDO.

0: playing the greatest hits of all time, CKDO. There's Kim Mitchell with Patio Lanterns and some China Grove, the Doobie Brothers, in there for us, too. Hey, it's Brian Cox here, Monday night, and another season has come to an end. Another baseball season. The Blue Jays wrapping up their 2026 season yesterday. Won the series 2 out of 3 against the Cincinnati Reds, including yesterday a 5-1 win. So a good way to go out, and maybe a little bit of sadness as well, especially if you're a fan of George Springer. Could have played his last game for the Jays yesterday. They took him out after a double. And some tears in the eyes of fans for sure. Springer did not want to walk off the field, got to the dugout, did his waves, give Vladdy a hug, and made his way off. But also a nice pitching performance as well by a Hall of Famer, and maybe the last time in a Blue Jays uniform as well. Max Scherzer went into the 8th inning, his longest outing of the season at 42, and pitched a pretty good ball game for a 42-year-old, that's for sure. But yeah, another season coming to an end on Sunday. And one opening up tomorrow night, the Maple Leafs back in action. We got a big trade from the Maple Leafs. We're going to talk about that a little later.
1: What do you think they'll be when they grow up?
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2: 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Nice.
1: None of us knows what they'll be when they grow up.
2: Good thing they'll have the tools to succeed.
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0: Let's get right back into the music as we kick off another 5 in a row. Coming up for us in the next little bit, some Elvis. We got the Sweep coming up in just a few minutes. Right now, some Diana Ross and the Supremes. Here, Someday We'll Be Together. You're listening to the greatest hits of all time. We are CKD.

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You can listen to CKDO by saying, "Hey Google, play CKDO." It's that easy. 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

0: The greatest hits of all time, CKDO. There's John Sebastian with Welcome Back and some Steppenwolf in there for us too with Magic Carpet Ride. Hey, it's Brian Cox here. We're making our way through some great music. We got a whole bunch more coming up. Percy Sledge on the way in just a little bit. We're going to get back into the music with some David Bowie. He's on the way for us next.
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0: season yesterday. And tomorrow, the Toronto Maple Leafs back on the ice. That's an exciting time. But even bigger news this afternoon, a big trade went down between Toronto and the Columbus Blue Jackets, making their way out of Toronto. A 22nd second-round pick, Emile Andre, who we just got from the Flyers in the summer. Steven Lorenz is now a Columbus Blue Jacket, and Matthew Nyes on the way out. On the way in, Kirill Marchenko. Marchenko, consistent in the NHL, 30-goal scorer. Last year, 40-plus assists, so that's a nice pop. Maybe put him on the top line with Austin Matthews. Miles Wood and Elvis Merz Lincolns, a goaltender, who was very, very hot. Lots of high praise a couple years ago. So there you go. Big trade in Leafland the day before the season opens.
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0: Hey, we still got some Prism coming up before the top of the hour. Right now, we get back into the music with the Buggles. 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

The greatest hits of all time, CKDO. There's the Stampeders with Wild Eyes. And first he's Sledge, When a Man Loves a Woman, in there for us, too. Hey, it's Brian Cox here. We're making our way through your Monday night. And as I mentioned earlier, the Jays wrapping up their series yesterday, our season.

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you're fine. So kind. Got to tell this world that you're mine. That you're fine, little dance, and that's where all my fun. 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